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We've dedicated our entire album cover to any person who has ever sent us fan mail. This is the journey into life, love,

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Keep him addicted. 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Unique? That's what you are. Stilettos kicking vintage crystal off the bar. Category, bad. I'm the bar.

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Sheppey FM, 92.2.

The newly refurbished Seaside Pub, formerly known as the Beach Bar, are kindly giving away £20 to spend in their bar or restaurant. A new winner is drawn each week on our Saturday Youth Show. All you need to do is contact the studio by texting 07938 221 617 to let them know that you would like to be entered in this week's draw. Or message us on Facebook or the Sheppey FM app. How easy is that? Good luck, everybody.

about now, about now, about now, about now, about now, about now, about now, about now, about now, about now, about now, about now, about now, about now, about now, about now, about now, about now, about now, about now, about now, about now, about now, about now, about now, about now, about now, about now, about now, about now, about now, about now, about now, about now, about now, about now, about now, about now, about now, about now, about now, about now, about now, about now, about now, about now, about now, about now, about now, about now, about now, about now, about now, about now, about now, about now, about now, about now, about now, about now, about now, about now, about now, about now, about now, about now, about now, about now, about now, about now, about now, about now, about now, about now, about now, about now, about now, about now, about now, about now, about now, about now, about now, about now, about now, about now, about now, about now, about now, about now, about now, about now, about now, about now, about now, about now, about now, about now, about now, about now, about now, about now, about now, about now, about now, about now, about now, about now, about now, about now, about now, about now, about now, about now, about now, about now, about now, about now, about now, about now, about now, about now, about now, about now, about now, about now,

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The words will never show the you I've come to know. And if a face could launch a thousand ships,

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1: If you're thinking that my life is a hoot and a holler from the start of the day to the dark of the night, and that it's ringing like a bell that you only want to follow, gotta trust me when I say I'm just trying to get it right. 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
3: Okay, good morning and a warm welcome. Sheppey FM 92.2, right to your local weather for the island. Today's going to be a largely cloudy day. It will be dry for most, but the odd spot of rain cannot be ruled out totally. Some sunny spells will develop in the late afternoon. This evening tonight, we'll see variable amounts of cloud with clear spells. It will be largely dry, but the odd spot of rain cannot be ruled out again. Looking at your sunset today will be at 7:42. Pollution is low, UV is moderate, and your pollen also low. High is temperature today, 21 degrees, your low is 17. Right now in Sheerness, it is just 15 degrees. Tide times for Sheerness today. At the moment, we are on a high tide that ends at 10:22. Then we'll have a low tide at 1.06 metres. High tide this afternoon will be at 4:30 at 5.72 metres. That's it. You're up to date. Traffic and travel next.
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3: Okay, so let's have a look and see what's happening out there on the roads and on the rails this morning. Right, looking across the island, right, you've got a little bit of queuing traffic at the moment on the lower road. That's just before you get to Scockles Road there, heading towards the Castle Corner roundabout. Just before there, it says it's going to hold you up for around 2 to 3 minutes at the moment. Right, also you've got those roadworks on in both directions, should I say, on the Minster Road, just before halfway traffic lights, or just after, depending on which direction you're going. Right, over onto the mainland this morning, A249 and Sheppey crossing in both directions. That's looking okay, no problems on the King's Ferry Bridge. Over into Sittingbourne, all looking okay at the moment. A lot of the schools are back today, so it's going to get busy there as well. A249 going down to the Stockbury flyover, all approaches there, including the M2 in both directions, looking okay. A249, Detlin Hill, that's clear right the way down to the M20 roundabout. M20 itself in both directions, that's looking okay. A249 from the M20 roundabout down to Maidstone looking okay, and roads around Maidstone are also looking light. Local trains from Sheerness on Sea to Sittingbourne. Next train will be the 7:13 service from Platform 1. It's calling at Queenborough Kemsley, gets you to Sittingbourne at 7:31. If you missed that one or you want to lay the search, got 7:46 and the 8:17. And that's it. That's all I've got on my screens at the moment. But if you know something that we're not reporting, please get in contact and let me know. 01-795-665-898. Can I also text 07938 221 617, alternatively send us an email, contact@sheppeyfm.org.uk, and don't forget you can also message at the studio for free via the free Sheppey FM app, available on Android and iOS devices. Please remember, only if it's safe and legal to do so. And that is it. You're up to date. The next update will be in just under 25 minutes time at 7:30. And with that, you know, up to date.

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Jane Wiedlin there, and Rush Hour from 1988. And that's how we start things on a Wednesday morning here on the Get Up and Go Breakfast Show. Myself, Wayne C, taking you through until 10 o'clock this morning. Coming up between now and then, I've got your feel-good music for your Wednesday morning. Also coming up, I've got a quiz. We can kick that one off at about 7:45 this morning. Also coming up on the show, your traffic and travel on the hour and half past the hour. So your next one will be in just under 20 minutes' time at 7:30. Also on the way, I've got your our showbiz news, our news headlines, our section that we call Who Knew News, plus loads, loads more. And don't forget, also requests, dedications, and shout-outs. I can get

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We are, of course, on 92.2 FM across the island and surrounding areas. 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Also, you can find us on DAB across Slough and Medway. So if you're out in the car in the Slough Medway area, have a little scan for us, and yes, keep us locked on. And also you can stream us from the website, www.sheppyfm.org.uk. Right, as I said, Traffic and Travel is on the way in just over 15 minutes time now. Right now though, let's get things going, shall we? Kylie Minogue, Love at First Sight, that's coming up. I've got Robert Palmer, I Didn't Mean to Turn You On, Lionel Richie with All Night Long, and loads and loads more.

0: Robert Palmer there, and I didn't mean to turn you on right here, Sheppy FM 92.2. Coming up next, we've got some messages from some of our sponsors. After that, we'll be right back with more great music on the way. We've got Lionel Richie with All Night Long coming up. Also, Don McLean with American Pie, Lord with Green Lights, Happy Mondays, and loads, loads more. So don't go anywhere. Before we go into the messages from our sponsors, let's have a look at a Sheppy Chart midweek update. Hugh Gore and Friends have tough competition this week to stay at the top, as two Dolly Parton songs are aiming for the top spot. 9 to 5 and Jolene are being streamed many times and could give Dolly a massive number one on the island and in the UK this week. So listen out on Sunday. Trevor's going to be here from 4 p.m. He'll have the top 30 songs that you're listening to on the island, and of course a couple of breakers as well, and loads of music knowledge is our Trevor. Right, let's get back to the music then. Coming up, as I said, we got a couple of messages from our sponsors, then we'll be right back.
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Brian and Richie there, and all night long, right here, Shabby FM 92.2. Coming up in a few minutes' time, I've got your traffic and travel on the way. Taking us up to that, I've got Don McLean with American Pie. 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
2: Okay, so let's have a look and see what's happening out there on the roads and on the rails this morning. So looking across the island, right, we've got road... We've got roadworks on Minster Road in both directions, just after the halfway traffic lights, or just before them, depending on which way you're going. On the lower road at the moment, we've got traffic right the way back at the moment. Goes back just after Scockles Road. You've got about 8 minutes of delays. It goes right the way down to Scockles Road. Also in the other direction, it's also busy from Barton Hill Drive down to Scockles Road. You've got about 5 minutes off delays there this morning. Also busy around Rowett's Way at the moment. You've got about 4 minutes off delays there as well. Over onto the mainland this morning, A249 Sheppey crossing in both directions, no problems there, no problems on the King's Ferry Bridge. Over into Sittingbourne, all looking quiet at the moment. The A249 going down to the Stockbury flyover, all approaches there, including the M2 in both directions, looking okay. A249 Detling Hill is clear until you get to the top of the hill. Then you've got slow moving traffic, 5 minutes off delays there this morning going down to the M20 roundabout. M20 itself in both directions are looking okay. A249 from the M20 roundabout down to Maidstone looking okay. And at the moment we've got traffic queuing at the moment on Fairmeadow going into town. You've got about 8 minutes off delays due to roadworks there. And also at the A229 at the junction of Plains Avenue, you've also got slow moving traffic there heading towards town, about 3 minutes off delays there as well. Right, local trains from Sheerness on Sea to Sittingbourne. Next train will be the 7:46 service from Platform 1. It's calling at all stations. Queenborough, Swale, Kemsley gets you to Sittingbourne at 8:05. If you miss that one or you want a later service, you've got the 8:17 and 8:46, and that's it. That's all I've got on my screens at the moment. But if you know something that we're not reporting, please get in contact and let me know on 01 795 665 898. 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And that is it. You're up to date. Your next update will be in around 25 minutes time at 8 o'clock. And with that, you're now up to date.
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0: Green Light from 2017, right here, Shappy FM 92.2. Right, we're going to take a short break, get some bill, get some messages from some of our sponsors. Coming up after that, I've got the Happy Mondays with Step On from 1990. Stella Lefty with Boston from earlier this year. Mystique Scandalous and loads, loads more. 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
1: Okay, Wayne's Mystery Movie Quiz. This is how we play. I'm going to give you a quote from a film, a couple of clues, three clues I will give you. All you need to do is tell me what is the movie I'm talking about this morning. And very, very, very easy one this morning. Yes. So the quote from the film is this. Keep the change, you filthy animal. Keep the change, you filthy animal. Yes, that's my impression. Clue number one, this hugely popular family comedy was released in 1990 and is set during the Christmas holidays. Clue number two, much of the film takes place in a large house near Chicago where an unexpected battle of wits develops. And clue number three, the main character uses everything from paint cans and a hot doorknob to toy cars to defend his home from two unwanted visitors. But what is the movie? Well, if you think you know the answer, please do get in contact this morning.
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1: 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Lines for the quiz will close in 1 hour, so you've got till 8:50 to get your answers in. 8:55 or thereabouts, I will reveal the correct answer and tell you who's got it correct this morning. No prizes today, just playing for fun. So, what is the movie this morning? Good morning to Joe, straight in there with the correct answer. So, well done, Joe. It's unusual for Joe to be listening on a weekday. But we won't moan. I was going to say something else and I've forgotten what it was, but there you go. If you want those clues once again and all that and the quote, I will read them out in about 20 minutes time. If you can't wait that long, then don't worry. Give me about 5 minutes to type it all up and I'll put it on Facebook for you. You can go to Sheppey FM 92.2 on Facebook or go to Wayne C on Sheppey FM on Facebook as well. And I'll get them up on there. As I said, give me about 5 minutes to type that lot up and I'll get it up on there for you. And also the ways to get in contact this morning. Good morning to Gary, also to Danny with the correct answer as well. So yes, correct answers coming in. Right, we've got 10 minutes to your traffic and travel. Coming up, I've got Stella Lefty with Boston. That's coming up at number 3 in the Sheppey chart at the moment. Mystique with A Scandalous from 2003. Blancmange with Blancmange. Don't tell me, from 1984. And loads more. Do not go anywhere.

0: Mystique there and Scandalous from 2003 right here, Sheppy FM 92.2. Couple of minutes time, I've got your traffic and travel on the way, taking us up to that. I've got David Guetta, Becky Hill and Ella Henderson with Crazy What Love Can Do from 2022.
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2: Okay, so 8 o'clock, let's have a look and see what's happening out there on the roads and on the rails this morning. So looking across the island, right, Lower Road from Scockles Road down to Barton Hill Drive, that's busy at the moment. You got about 5 minutes of delays there this morning, heading towards the Kelsey Corner roundabout. Also along Rowitz Road in East Church, that's currently busy. You've got about 5 minutes off delays there this morning. Also, that is also queuing around into the Lower Road as well. It's just gone up to 6 minutes off delays there at the moment. Right, don't forget you've got those roadworks as well in both directions along the Minster Road, going up towards the halfway traffic lights or coming from the halfway traffic lights, depending on which direction you're going. Right, A249 Sheppey Crossing in both directions, that's looking okay, no problems on the King's Ferry Bridge. Over into Sittingbourne, all looking okay over there at the moment. Oops, just updated. The A2 Canterbury Road heading up to Bapchild, you've got about 10 minutes of delays there at the moment. A249 going down to the Stockbury flyover, all approaches except for the M2 Coast London bound looking okay. London bound, you've got slow moving traffic at the moment, 2 minutes of delays. Once you get past the Medway services, it's all clear after that. A249 Detlin Hill is clear until you get to the bottom of the hill. Then you've got about 7 minutes of delays there this morning going down to the M20 roundabout. M20 going in both directions, that's looking okay. A249 from the M20 roundabout going down to Maidstone. Once you get down to East Maidstone, it's queued going into town. You've got about 5 minutes of delays. Coming up from the Chequers Centre, you've also got 5 minutes of delays. Around the Fair Meadow at the moment, it's busy in both directions. You've got 11 minutes of delays going into town and about the same going out of town as well. Looking at the Old Toville Road, that's also busy, and also College Road, also busy as well. A229 coming in towards the island A229 at the junction of Plains Avenue heading towards town, you've got about 3 minutes of delays. Right, local trains from Sheerness on Sea to Sittingbourne. Next train will be the 8:17 service from Platform 1. It's calling at Queenbrook Kemsley, gets you to Sittingbourne 8:35. If you miss that one or you want a later service, you've got the 8:46 and the 9:17. And that's it, that's all I've got on my screens at the moment. But if you know something we're not reporting, please get in contact, let me know on 01 795 665 898. 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

Lemonge there, and don't tell me I didn't realise that was the 12-inch version. Right, let's have a look at some of the news headlines that are reaching us this morning. So, Andy Burnham has set out Andy Burnham has promised to set out plans for stronger public control of essential services as he addressed the House of Commons for the first time since taking power. The PM said a series of wrong turns since the 1980s had seen economic power in the UK privatised and pointed to the water industry as a leaking monument to that approach. A country run in the private sector rather than public interest. He reiterated his belief that political power had been centralised and announced that he would be making devolution powers available to more areas in England. And also in the news this morning, long-term government borrowing costs have risen to a 28-year high, putting further pressure on Andy Burnham ahead of his first budget next month. The yield on a 30-year gilt loan to the British government is 5.89%, the highest since 1998. Borrowing costs in the US, Japan and Europe have hit similar highs in recent days, reflecting concerns about borrowing levels and spending by large tech companies on AI. Last but not least, Apple has renamed Lake Ontario as Lake America on its Maps service app after an order from US President Donald Trump as part of Washington's trade spat with Canada. The change was made for US-based users, while those in Canada will continue to see Lake Ontario displayed. The iPhone maker's move follows Trump's executive order to change the lake's names after trade talks between the neighboring countries collapsed last month, with Washington imposing new 50% tariffs on $20 billion worth of Canadian goods. Rival technology giant Google made a similar switch for its users in US in recent days, leading to a backlash on social media. So there you go. Yes. Right, yes, coming up a little bit later on, I've got your showbiz news, our section that we call Who Knew News, and loads more. Let's have a look at our

fact of today. So September the 2nd is officially celebrated as Calendar Adjustment Day, as well as VJ Day. So I'm not sure what Calendar Adjustment Day is, but yes, probably a day where you adjust your calendar. Yeah, as if you don't do that every day. Right, let's have a look at what's coming up music-wise. Coming up next, I've got Blondie, Heart of Glass, number one from 1979. DNCE, Cake by the Ocean from 2016. That number one on the Chevy chart. Hugo, Moving to the Sun. Franz Ferdinand and loads, loads more. And don't forget, in just over 5 minutes' time at 20 past eight, I'll give you your next reminder of today's quiz. If you can't wait that long, head over to Facebook, go to Sheppy FM 92.2 or Wayne C on Sheppy FM on Facebook. 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
1: Okay, so let's give you a reminder of today's movie quiz, right? So I've got a quote from a film, three clues. All you need to do this morning is tell me what is the movie I'm talking about this morning. So the quote is this: keep the change, you filthy animal. Keep the change, you filthy animal. Yeah, that's my impression. Not very good, is it? Clue number one, right, if my screen will come back on, that is. I don't know what's the matter with this computer today. It keeps on going off. Yeah, see, messes me up. It always goes up the wall when I need it. Right, so clue number one, hugely popular family comedy, which was released in 1990 and is set during the Christmas holidays. Second clue, much of the film takes place in a large house near Chicago where an unexpected battle of wits develop. Third and final clue, the main character uses everything from paint cans and a hot doorknob to toy cars to defend his home from two unwanted visitors. But what is the movie I'm talking about this morning? Well, if you think you know the answer, then why not give us a call in the studio?
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1: 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Lines for this quiz will close in just over 25 minutes time at 8:50, and 8:55 or thereabouts I will reveal the correct answer and tell you who's got it correct this morning. No prizes today, just playing for fun. So what is the movie I'm talking about? If you want them clues again, I'm going to read them out again in about 20 minutes time. If you can't wait that long, as always, don't forget they are also on Facebook. Go to Sheppey FM 92.2 on Facebook, or go to Wayne C on Sheppey FM on Facebook. You'll find the clues and the ways to get in contact this morning all on there for you. Right, let's get back to the music then. Coming up in, 6 minutes' time, I've got your traffic and travel. So coming up, I've got Hugo with Moving to the Sun. That's a big number one on the Sheppey chart at the moment. Franz Ferdinand with Take Me Out. The House Martins, Caravan of Love, and loads more. And don't forget, as I said, traffic and travel on the way at 8:30.
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2: Okay, exactly 8:30. Let's have a look and see what's happening out there on the roads and on the rails this morning. So, looking across the island, right, you've got roadworks on the Minster Road in both directions there, just before halfway traffic lights, or just after, depending on which direction you're going. There's also traffic in both directions at the moment going through those roadworks at the moment. You've got about, I think it's about 5 minutes there. Yeah, 5 minutes going through there at the moment on both directions. Right, looking at the mainland A249 Sheppey Crossing in both directions. That's looking okay, no problems on the King's Ferry Bridge. Over into Sittingbourne, Stable Earth Road at the moment going round to Mill Way. Got about 3 minutes off delays there this morning. A249 going down to the Stockbury flyover. All approaches there, including the M2 in both directions, looking okay. A249 Detling Hills clear until you get down to the bottom of the hill. Then you've got about 4 minutes off delays. The M20 in both directions looking okay. A249 from the M20 roundabout is busy going along Bearstead Road in both directions at the moment. Got about 5 minutes off delays there in both directions. Then it's busy right the way down to the Chequers Centre at the moment. It's saying here you've got about 32 minutes off delays at the moment. Fairmeadow in both directions looking busy. Got about 10 to 12 minutes off delays there in both directions. Also not helped by the roadworks there as well. Around Chequers Centre, also busy. Got about 5 to 6 minutes there. And the old Toville Road, College Road, also looking busy. And that is all I've got on the roads at the moment. Right, looking at your trains this morning from Sheerness on Sea to Sittingbourne. Next train will be at 8:46 service from Platform 1. 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And that is it. That's all that I've got on my screens at the moment. But if you know something we're not reporting, please get in contact and let me know. 01-795-665-898. 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And that is it. You're up to date. 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
1: Well, let's give you a last reminder of today's quiz then. Got a quote from a movie, also three clues. All you need to do this morning is tell me what is the movie I'm talking about this morning. So, your quote this morning is, "Keep the change, you filthy animal. Keep the change, you filthy animal." Yeah. your clues this morning. Clue number one, this hugely popular family comedy was released in 1990 and is set during the Christmas holidays. Clue number two, much of the film takes place in a large house near Chicago where an unexpected battle of wits develops. And clue number three, the main character uses everything from paint cans and a hot door knob to toy cars to defend his home from two unwanted visitors. But what is the movie I'm talking about this morning? Well, that's for you to tell me. If you think you know the answer, then give us a call in the studio.
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1: 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Lines for the quiz will close in 10 minutes, so you ain't got long. 10 minutes to get your answers in, and 8:55 or thereabouts, I'll reveal the correct answer and tell you who's got it correct this morning. No prizes today, just playing for fun. And good morning to Becca with the correct answer as well. But as I said, it's still time to get your answers in. If you want those clues again, then head over to Facebook, go to Sheppey FM 92.2 on Facebook. You can find them on there and the ways to get in contact with me this morning. Right, coming up, I've got Portugal the Man with Feel It, Walk the Moon with Sharp and Dance, M People, Sienna Spyro, and loads more. Don't go anywhere. And coming up in a couple of minutes' time, I've got some showbiz news for you as well.

0: 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Right, let's have a look at some showbiz news for you this morning. So it says here, this year's Christmas toy predictions are out. And it turns out we're all heading straight back to the classics. Lego, Hot Wheels and even Toy Story characters are suddenly the big favourites again. Which is brilliant because half of us grew up with this stuff. I certainly did. There's a Donkey Kong arcade Lego set. A massive T-Rex garage that fires out toy cars and Bullseye. Toy Story is back as a jumbo cuddly version. Even the old wooden train sets and play kitchens are still holding their own, which feels like a tiny victory for anyone who remembers when toys didn't need charging. Yes. Binging on TV shows may be good for your mental health, apparently. Watching episode after episode of dramas such as Breaking Bad or Mad Men can help people get through tough times, a study has found. The research team said that those that binge on TV watch it to find it difficult to get the story out of their head, but they said that this may not be necessarily a bad thing. Binging may help us build mental worlds where stories continue even after finishing the series. And last but not least, we spend more than 100 days of our life deciding what TV shows and films to watch. We typically flick through 8 TV channels when choosing an episode and 9 film titles before making a final decision. The average week sees 24 minutes and 24 seconds spent deciding on TV shows and 24 minutes 93 seconds selecting films. Why didn't you just say 25 minutes and 33 seconds? I don't know. This results in 55 days across an adult lifetime choosing what to watch on TV and 57 days agreeing on a blockbuster. Not me, I don't watch live TV because I don't find it appealing. No, I mostly watch Netflix and catch-up TV if I want. If there's anything I want to see, usually catch-up TV. But there you go. Everyone is different. Right, our Who News section of the show is coming up a little bit later on after 9 o'clock. Right now, though, we've got about 5 minutes before we close down today's quiz. Coming up, I've got M People moving on up. I've got Sienna Spyro with Great Expectation and loads more, including Robbie Williams, Madness and more. But as I said, 10 minutes time, we'll have your traffic and travel and your weather for the island. And straight after M People, I will close down today's quiz.
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1: Okay, so let's close down today's quiz then, shall we? Right, so I gave you a quote this morning and three clues. All you need to do this morning is tell me what is the movie I'm talking about this morning. Right, so the quote I gave you this morning is, "Keep the change, you filthy animal." That's my impression. Right, clue number one. This hugely popular family comedy was released in 1990 and is set during the Christmas holidays. Clue number two. Much of the film takes place in a large house near Chicago where an unexpected battle of wits develops. And clue number three. The main character uses everything from paint cans and a hot doorknob to toy cars to defend his home from two unwanted visitors. Of course, I was talking about Home Alone. Yes, Home Alone. It was Home Alone. And interestingly, Keep the Change, You Filthy Animal comes from the fake gangster film that Kevin watches in the film, Angels with Filthy Souls, which was actually created especially for Home Alone. There you go. In case you didn't know that. Right, correct answers this morning, Sarah, Becca, Danny, Joe, Gary, also all with the correct answer this morning. So well done to all of you. I'll have another quiz for you tomorrow morning on the Get Up and Go breakfast show. I'm sure it is all tied up tomorrow, but I could be wrong. I'm usually wrong. Right, so that's what's coming up tomorrow. Anyway, well done to everyone that played a part in that quiz, and also for your correct answers. As always, we value your support. As always. Right, coming up in a couple of minutes time, I've got your traffic and travel and your weather for the island. Taking us up tonight, I've got Sienna Spyro with Great Expectation. That one doing well on the Sheppey chart this week. Number three.

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2: 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Encourage them to only order what they need and take any that's not being used back to their local pharmacy for safe disposal. 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
3: Okay, so let's have a look at the weather for the island today. Today's going to be a largely cloudy day. It will be dry for most, but the odd spot of rain cannot be ruled out. Some sunny spells will develop in the late afternoon. This evening and tonight, we'll see variable amounts of cloud with clear spells. Hugely dry day, but the odd spot of rain, again, cannot be ruled out. Looking at your sunset today, will be at 7:42. Pollution is low. UV's low and your pollen also low. Highest temperature today, 21 degrees. Your low is 17. Right now in Sheerness, it is just 18 degrees. And your tide times of Sheerness today, at the moment we are on a high tide at 5.63 metres. Low tide will be at 10:22 this morning at 1.06 metres. And then your next high tide will be at 4:30 this afternoon, 5.72 metres. That's it, you're up to date. Traffic and Travel is next.
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3: Okay, so let's have a look at the roads out there this morning. Looking across the island, all I've got at the moment is you've got traffic queuing in both directions on the Minster Road at the junction of Scockles Road, about 3 to 5 minutes there at the moment. Also, you've got roadworks in both directions further down on the Minster Road, just before you get to the halfway traffic lights, or just after, depending on which way you're going this morning. Right, over onto the mainland this morning, A249, Sheppey Crossing in both directions, no problems there, no problems on the King's Ferry Bridge. Over into Sittingbourne, looking okay at the moment. You've got a little bit of traffic at the moment around the Staplehurst Road going into Millway. About 3 minutes off delays there this morning. Apart from that, Sittingbourne looking okay this morning. A249 going down to the Stockbury flyover. All approaches there, including the M2 in both directions, looking okay. A249, Detlin Hill, that's clear right the way down to the M20 roundabout. In both directions, the M20 in both directions looking okay. A249 from the M20 roundabout is clear until you get down to just before East Maidstone. Then you've got 10 minutes off delays going right the way down to the town centre. Also Fairmeadow in both directions, that's also busy. You've got about 5 minutes off delays in both directions there as you get to those roadwork area there at the moment. The rest of Maidstone is also looking okay this morning. Looking at your local trains from Sheerness on Sea to Sittingbourne. Next train will be the 9:17 service from Platform 1. It's calling at Queenborough, Kemsley, gets you to Sittingbourne at 9:35. If you miss that one or you want a later service, you've got the 9:47. And then from 10 o'clock, they're one every hour. 47 minutes past the hour from Platform 1 to all stations will get you to Sittingbourne at 6 minutes past the following hour. And that's it. That's all I've got on my screens at the moment. But if you know something we're not reporting, please get in contact, let me know on 01 795 665 898. 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You're up to date. Your next update will be in just over 25 minutes time at 9:30. And with that, you know, up to date.
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0: Robbie Williams there, and a rock DJ number one back in the year 2000, right here, Sheppy FM 92.2. Right, let's have a look at some of our Who Knew section of the show. So it says here, what's for breakfast? What's for breakfast? A bowl of cereal is the nation's favourite breakfast, cereal is found. 21% of us prefer the simple fix, while 19% like porridge, 17% plump for toast, and only 8% choose a fry-up. Me, I don't eat breakfast, so I don't know what percentage I am. And it says here, banks are now thinking about pumping nice smells into their branches to help people relax while sorting out their finances. With loads of branches closing over the years, some of the big ones are investing in their city hubs, and apparently scent is the new strategy. NatWest has even created its own signature scent called Uplifting. They tested it in London and now they're rolling it out everywhere. I wonder if that will be out before Christmas for you to buy. I bet. Yeah, we'll see. It turns out we've just had Britain's hottest summer since records began in 1884. And the average temperature was 16.5 degrees, and for the first time ever, we hit 37 degrees on three separate days. We've also had 40 days of over 30 degrees, smashing the old record of 34. And it's not over yet. Forecasters reckon we could still squeeze in another 29 degree blast before autumn properly arrives. Please, no. Right, some facts of the day. Bats address each other as individuals and even get into arguments. Well, I never. Having sarcastic friends will make you more creative. Sarcasm is considered a brain stimulant. And according to a study, being hungry also helps you make better decisions. And you can have 4 to 7 dreams in one night. I have loads, and they just don't make any sense. And last but not least, 91% of people skip the first slice of bread in a loaf just because it's ugly. Do you know what? I like the end bits of the loaf. Yeah, I do like them, especially toasted. Right. I'm feeling hungry now. Right, coming up, I've got more great music on the way. Madness with Our House from 1982. Cat Burns with Go from 2022. Clean Bandit featuring Zara Larsson with Symphony from 2017. And loads more. Do not go anywhere. We will be right back after this short message.
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0: Cat Burns there, and Go from 2022. Coming up, I've got more great music on the way. We've got Clean Bandit featuring Zara Larsson with Symphony from 2017. Also, Five Keep On Moving, number one from 1999. Taylor Swift and loads more. But first, we've got a few messages from some of our sponsors. We'll be right back after these.
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Right, time's now 9:26. Coming up in just under 4 minutes' time, we've got your traffic and travel on the way, your last one for today's Get Up and Go breakfast show. Taking us up to that, I've got five with Keep On Moving, number one from 1999.

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2: Okay, so let's have a look and see what's happening out there on the roads and on the rails this morning for the last time on today's Get Up and Go breakfast show. Right, looking across the island, no traffic at the moment. It's all looking nice and clear out there. Don't forget though, you've got those roadworks on the Minster Road going up to the halfway traffic lights and also in the other direction as well. Over onto the mainland this morning, A249 Sheppey crossing in both directions. That's looking okay, no problems on the King's Ferry Bridge. Over into Sittingbourne, all looking clear over there as well. Going down to the A249, down to the Stockbury flyover. All approaches there, including the M2 in both directions, looking okay. A249 going down Detlin Hill. That's all clear in both directions, right the way down to the M20 roundabout. The M20 in both directions, that's looking okay. A249 from the M20 roundabout down to Maidstone, looking okay. Fairmeadow going into town, also you got about 3 minutes off delays there this morning, not helped by those roadworks ongoing there. And the A229 at the junction of Plains Avenue heading towards town, got about 3 minutes off delays there at the moment. Right, local trains from Sheerness on Sea to Sittingbourne. Next train will be the 9:47 service from Platform 1. 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If you miss that one or you want to nick, or you want a later service from 10 o'clock, they're running one every hour. 47 minutes past the hour from Platform 1 to all stations will get you to Sittingbourne at 6 minutes past the following hour. And that's it. That's all I've got on my screens at the moment. But if you know something we're not reporting, please get in contact. 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Please remember, only if it's safe and legal to do so. And that is it, you're up to date. Your next update will be at 11 o'clock on the mid-morning show with your weather with Marilyn. And next scheduled traffic and travel will be at 4 p.m. this afternoon on Drive Time Today with Adrian. And with that, you're now up to date.
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Tattoo there, and All Things She Said, number one back in 2003, right here, Chevy FM 92.2. Right, just one more song to play, then I'm out of here. Don't forget, coming up at 10 o'clock, you've got Marilyn with the Mid Morning Show. Also starting things off 10 till 11. You got the C Word with... yes, we've had Sheppy Matters. They'll be talking all things the big C word. And then 1 till 4 this afternoon, your afternoon plus with Elaine. Adrian's in with your drive time from 4 till 7. 7 till 10 tonight, the return of The Reset with Neil. And then Airplay Top 40 with Spencer James, 10 till 1 this evening. And that's how we're doing things today here on Sheppy FM 92.2. Right, coming up next, I've got Culture Club with Church of the Poisoned Mind.

0: Tribute there, and Church of the Poison Mind from 1983, right here, Sheppy FM 92.2. Right, that's it. I'm out of here, making way for Marilyn for the mid-morning show. And I will be back with you tomorrow from 7 a.m. with the Get Up and Go Breakfast Show, getting you ready for your Thursday morning. Until then, take care of yourselves, whatever you're doing today. Thank you to everyone that's got in contact with me today, your requests, your dedications, and your answers for today's quiz. I'll be back with more of the same tomorrow. Until then, as I said, take care of yourselves, and I'll see you very soon.
1: There's nothing like waking up to
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1: Good morning, and taking a look at what we have around the island this morning. 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It's on the 5th of September 2026, and it's featuring the Fiato Little Big Band. 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It's $7.50 per person. There's a bar that will be open and we'll be providing light snacks. Booking is essential. Please call 01795 6612. Double seven for that one. And we've also got the Sheerness Town Team with a Sheppey Cycling UK Community Cycling Club, and they present Lark in the Park. And this is on Sunday the 13th of September at Beachfields Park, Beach Street, Sheerness, Kent, ME12 1HH. Join us for a day full of fun. Mechanic 12 p.m. to 3 p.m. that is. The event actually starts from 11 till 4 p.m. Stalls and children rides are also going to be there, and that's on Sunday the 13th of September. And I've also got a guest coming up very shortly, and it's Kelly from Sheppey Matters, and she's coming in to talk about the C word. And this will be taking place every Wednesday between 10 and 11. So she'll be coming up just after 10 a.m.
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Good morning and welcome to Sheppey FM 92.2. It's 7 minutes past 10 and it's looking rather dull out there on this Wednesday, the 2nd of September. Where has that month gone? Where has summer gone? Anyway, I've got Kelly in the studio in with me, but we're going to play a song first. We're going to relax with Olivia Dean, So Easy to Fall in Love. And I'm sure you like that one, Kelly. Anyway, so that will be coming up at the top of the pile. I've got some great songs coming up for you. But after this song, we've got Kelly in the studio, and she's going to be telling us all about the C word, which is going to be a feature for the first hour of my show. And we'll hear from Kelly after this next song. So we're going to start off, and I'd just like to say a big thank you to Wayne C for the last 3 hours, getting you where you need to be. And my name's Marilyn, and I'm taking you through to the next 3 hours with the

0: Oh, what a lovely song that is. And you know, Kelly, it's one of my favourite songs. Anyway, so Kelly's in the studio with me this morning and she's going to be telling us all about the C word.
1: Morning, Marilyn. Thank you for having me.
0: You're
1: welcome.
0: For the
1: lovely introduction.
0: You are so welcome.
1: So, yes, so this week is the first launch of our regular show now called The C Word. And it's all about raising awareness on cancer.
0: Yes.
1: And keeping the conversation going. I think we all know somebody who has been affected by cancer.
0: Yeah.
1: And our job in part of this project is having that conversation that people are often too frightened to have, and let people know where they can access help, signs and symptoms to look for, support that's out there, and where to find us in the community over the coming year with initiatives that we're going to be running.
0: So Kelly, does that involve having interviews with doctors and medical people? And
1: we have been, yes. So to go back to the beginning about this exciting project,
0: mm-hmm.
1: We've actually working in partnership with NHS Kent and Medway Cancer Alliance team.
0: Mm-hmm.
1: They're supporting us to do this. It was an initiative that was very important to them because the statistics are, for whatever reason, in Swale generally, people aren't being diagnosed as early with cancer as they are nationally.
0: Yeah.
1: So this is really what this is all about, because we know that the earlier that diagnosis is made and caught, the less, aggressive the,
0: yes,
1: the outcome,
0: exactly.
1: And the
0: yeah, exactly, because the earlier
1: interventions,
0: yeah,
1: are.
0: Yeah, exactly.
1: So it's getting on the front foot of it and encouraging people that rather than, you know, maybe you've got a worry in the back of your head, maybe mm-hmm. you found a lump, I'm just surmising, and maybe it's something, maybe it's nothing. This is about getting it out of your head,
0: yeah,
1: and in front of a GP or a doctor, or having that next conversation.
0: It's so important if you have that worry.

0: to get it sorted as soon as possible, I'd say.
1: Yes. And going back, I know I went off on a tangent there, but going back to your question around GPs, yes. Because we are working with the NHS on this in partnership with them, they have offered to us a GP that can come in and do interviews.
0: Excellent.
1: And perhaps some ring throughs if that's an
0: yeah.
1: option.
0: Definitely.
1: Yeah, that's it, to see it from different perspectives.
0: Yeah, so it's good to get that professional advice as well.
1: Yeah.
0: You know, and I do stress that people, when they come up to that certain age, like I've met a lot of women that tell me, oh, I've had my call up for my screening, but I, you know, didn't bother. It's
1: wow.
0: It is important.
1: Yeah.
0: Because in my case, I had no symptoms.
1: I mean, there's so many reasons, aren't there? I think, you know, some people are head in the sand, the sort of scared and sort of rabbit in the headlights.
0: Yeah.
1: I know I can be a bit like that. Some people are so busy caring for other people
0: exactly.
1: and their responsibilities
0: yeah.
1: that they put their own needs on the back burner, which I think is very quite common.
0: It is.
1: And whether that's because you're a mum or perhaps you're caring for elderly
0: yeah.
1: parents or a loved one or whatever it may be, they're all valid points where people aren't putting their own health care first.
0: Exactly. And then you get the other end of the scale where you get somebody extremely young, say like a woman who's been diagnosed or she's thinking she's got breast cancer. And there's been a lot of things on TV about this. You know, that women, excuse my voice, women in the 30s age group that say they don't get screened, they don't have this, they don't have that, and they should do as well.
1: Yeah, I know. I think Copperfield, a brilliant charity, and I think they give a heavy focus on young ladies as well.
0: Cause yeah.
1: Am I right in saying mammogram is usually kicking at 50?
0: Yes.
1: But they are out in universities, spreading the word, know your norm, check yourself monthly. And perhaps next month we can do a bit of a deep dive around
0: yes.
1: that, because it is breast care month in October.
0: Yes, it is.
1: So we can go for all that and get some materials available, and perhaps get
0: yeah.
1: somebody from Copperfield to come along or come in on an interview with us.
0: So you and the Sheppey Matters team will be organising something definitely for October month.
1: Definitely, yes. So,
0: okay.
1: Yeah, with the project, there's a few strands to it that we're looking to do to mm-hmm. help bring down the age in or not the age, but the stage of people getting diagnosed.
0: Yes.
1: So part of the project is going to be this, keep the conversation going, myself and you, Marilyn, fly
0: yeah.
1: the flag
0: yeah.
1: and try and keep it engaging. We want to know what the public would like to see out of this as well, our listeners. Like.
0: Yes, so any listeners, if you have a worry, you can always call us. You can give us a call on 01795 665 898. You can text.
1: It could be a question that we could investigate for them too.
0: Yes.
1: So we can do the research, and if we get a few around the same interest, then obviously we know we can do an hour special on that maybe.
0: Yeah, yeah.
1: There's no end to our limits of where this can go, Marilyn.
0: I know, it's really good. So what are we going to be doing now then?
1: Well, the 1st of September, the project launched. So part of that is us today kicking off with the show, the C-Word
0: yes.
1: show. We're going to be out in the community with events throughout the course of the next year.
0: Mm-hmm.
1: So behind the scenes, we're already in talks with Sheppey United
0: okay.
1: About a Movember initiative.
0: Movember, I like the sound of that.
1: So that's it. And we're going to do with a bit of luck, we're planning an after party called an extra time after a home game and get men thinking about their health. So that's the first thing that comes to mind. But also an important part of the project is going to be how our the Sheppey Matters community transport team are supporting mm-hmm. as well. So we went through some of the reasons why people might not be going to their screening appointments.
0: Yes.
1: One we didn't mention, which I think is worth, I believe is a barrier, sometimes it can be transport, right?
0: Yeah, it can be. It can put people off really a lot.
1: If you're at the eastern end of the island and you're not driving, what does that look like? You know, you've got mobility issues.
0: Yeah.
1: You've been asked to get to a screening appointment at Medway. How does that look? You're looking at what? An hourly
0: maybe
1: bus,
0: yeah,
1: service, and then waiting a bit to get an hour train to then the service,
0: yeah,
1: probably doesn't run
0: some
1: like very good times, or the timetable.
0: You've just given me a thought, because when I first had my breast cancer journey, I had this worry of how am I going to get to the hospital every day, because when you're having treatment you've got to go every day, every day of the week for say like how many months, it goes on for ages, and it really stressed me out.
1: Okay.
0: Because I couldn't drive, I was sort of like not very well, and you know, with all the treatment and that. And they had an organisation, because I went to Maidstone for my oncology, and they had an organisation where they had people doing voluntary driving.
1: Yes.
0: And it was so good. It really made me feel loads better, because they pick you up, but they have to pick other people up at the same time, and then it takes a little while to get there, so you plan your journey early.
1: Yeah.
0: And you get to meet lots of other people on your way, and they're going through the same thing as you, different forms of cancer, but they go through the same thing as you, and you get to know people in the cars. I know, you know, it's, you don't realise it.
1: No, I can imagine. And it's actually quite, not that shared experience,
0: lived
1: experience, because it's hard often if you're being strong for loved ones, or, you know, the unknown, as devastating as it is, and you don't want anyone to sort of go through it, to meet with people going through the same situation, there's a comfort in that, isn't
0: there? Yeah, like you have Sheppy Miles and Smiles that take people to the hospital, so you've got that as well.
1: Yes, so as part of this initiative, the C Word, if somebody is out there and, as I say, it might be that, you know, something's niggling in the back of their mind, they haven't actioned it, maybe one of their barriers is transport, they don't want they don't want to bother maybe a loved one taking a day off to take them to an appointment for something that they haven't really decided whether it's a concern or not yet in their own mind. Well, Sheppy Matters, the community transport team, are there to support that. So we can get you to a screening appointment. And people can get in contact with us at the at Sheppy Matters to find out how that works.
0: Oh, that's lovely.
1: We'll have leaflets going out throughout the course of this month into all the local GP services, letting people know about this service.
0: Okay.
1: And the district nurses, for people that are obviously homebound, and putting the word out there. So that's another way that we're looking at tackling this as well.
0: Ooh, so Kelly, you have your brochure that comes out. Will it be in there as well?
1: It will indeed.
0: Oh, excellent.
1: Yes, Marilyn, yes.
0: Oh, so that's good. So it's getting out and about, and it'll be on Facebook, and I'll post things on my page as well to get the word out, because people need to know that there's help for them.
1: Absolutely, don't they? Yeah. And it's all about getting the word out at the moment. We're here to keep the conversation going and let everyone know over the airwaves what we're up to.
0: Exactly, yeah. And also keep people calm, because there's a lot of people going through different stages in their journeys, whether it's getting to the first appointment initially, whether you're going through it, you know someone that's been through it, you know, and
1: yeah, and it's also to share some of the good, the good stories too, in the sense
0: exactly.
1: that you're hearing of breakthroughs all the time, treatments becoming less invasive, or, you know, a lesser side effect. And we want to share that side too, so that it's not the good out there that's happening every day as well.
0: Yeah, so on that note, we're going to take a little break and we're going to play a couple of songs. The first one, Ella Langley, which I really like this one, Choosing Texas.
1: I love Ella Langley.
0: And it's a bit of a line dancer's favourite. And then we've got Just the Way You Are, Milky. We're going to have a little break so we can have a drink. And then we'll be back very shortly. Time now is 10:24.

0: Oh, so we're back, and the time now is 10:31, and Kelly, we're back to you with the C word.
1: Well, hello, Marilyn.
0: So we were just talking about different things, weren't we?
1: We were, yeah. We was just going through the launch of our new project, how excited I am to be part of it.
0: Yes, so am I.
1: And the bits to take away, really, and I guess a really good thing about being on air with yourself is we can put it out rather than me sitting here guessing what people might engage with.
0: Yeah,
1: it's nice we can put it out to the audience.
0: I always think that talking has so much more than just sharing it on a page.
1: Definitely. You've got a live conversation going, and I think for us, if our goal over the next year is to bring down the, you know, like create more early diagnosis for people living in Slough, mm-hmm. and get on board with the rest of, you know, the rest of the country on how they're finding out. I guess the question would be, what stops people going to their routine cancer screening?
0: I think anxiety. That's one big one, I think, and family life.
1: I think that's huge.
0: Yeah.
1: Yeah. We didn't really say anxiety, did we?
0: No.
1: And it's something that so many of us live with.
0: Yeah.
1: And, yeah, the thought of having to process it all is overwhelming, and we often put things on the back burner, don't we?
0: Well, Kelly, I've been there myself, so I know, you know, I know exactly that feeling is anxiety. And then you all probably have somebody like what you mentioned earlier, someone that's got a family, young family, and they don't find the time to go, or they've got full-time jobs, demanding work, elderly family, like you, elderly person to look after, like what you mentioned.
1: Yeah,
0: there's all those things.
1: Fear, I guess, does that come under with the anxiety
0: I'd say fear and anxiety will be
1: I know I'm very much a head in the sand person.
0: You're not on your own. You're not alone there.
1: Do you think embarrassment is a thing, Marilyn, or
0: I suppose it depends. Say
1: what,
0: like
1: where?
0: For instance, if a male had breast cancer, because, you know, they find it embarrassing to talk about.
1: Yeah, or even maybe that they would think, oh, no, like, some men might not associate with it being a, you know, they might think, well, only women get breast cancer, which the majority do, but there are cases of, you know, male breast cancer.
0: Yeah, so any males listening, you're more than welcome to listen in as well.
1: The unknown, do you think? Do you think if you perhaps, maybe you've got memories of an experience of a family member or someone battling cancer, and you've got preconceptions of what that looks like, treatment, what happens.
0: And do you know what, Kelly? Sometimes, this is a surprising that some of the soaps that have a real life drama. And for instance, when I was going through my first time, there was somebody, I think it was Coronation Street, experiencing the same thing.
1: Yeah.
0: And having that in front of you and going through your experience, it kind of helps as well,
1: I
0: in a funny
1: so.
0: Sort of way.
1: Yeah,
0: as
1: it
0: well.
1: Validates it, doesn't it?
0: Yes.
1: Like the journey that you're on and that you're going through.
0: As well. So if anyone's had that particular journey and...
1: And I mean, speaking another thing, just from my own observation, which is, don't tell me off, but actually it's regularly checking, you know.
0: Yeah. That's a must.
1: Yeah, so I know Copperfield, and I'm sure they, you know, a lot of the big charities do, but, put it in the diary, same time every month, you know, when you're in the shower or something.
0: Yeah.
1: Know your norms.
0: You have to.
1: Have a feel
0: you
1: and check for lumps.
0: Yeah.
1: But as crazy as it sounds, I know I've had this conversation, I've had a scare before, and I didn't want to check because in my head I didn't have time to have cancer, which I know is the stupidest thing you could ever say.
0: Surprisingly enough, that's kind of natural. You're kind of, a mind is protecting you against the fear kind of way.
1: I'll do it tomorrow.
0: You put it off today.
1: And yeah, so getting in the habit of knowing your norm and checking regularly, I think that would be a huge benefit. And I should imagine that's probably one of the big reasons why we're not so hot on early diagnosis.
0: We're just not doing those
1: basics.
0: Because, like, as I said earlier, it's the anxiety, the fear of doing that.
1: Yeah.
0: It frightens you. Anyway, so we've got a few short sponsors coming up, and I've got a request, and this one's for John. Oh. And I hope you're listening. So he's asked me for this one, so that's coming up very, very shortly, and we'll be back.
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0: That was Sam Fender and Olivia Dean, Rein Me In. And if you are listening and would like a request, Kelly will be here till round about just after 11, I think, won't you?
1: Yeah, 11. I think that will be our first.
0: Yeah.
1: Our first session. Is it a session?
0: Yeah, session. A 1 hour session. I can't believe.
1: Under our wings.
0: Yeah, so it's so at 11 o'clock we usually have a coffee break, so you might want to chill out for a bit with the most voted coffee break songs that people have chosen. And I have a battle between the 90s and the 70s this week.
1: Ooh,
0: and the
1: 90s
0: have won. So at the 11 o'clock after the weather update, we usually have something to chill out. So I've got Nothing Compares to You, Sinead O'Connor from 1990, plus Fields of Gold by Sting from 1993. So that's coming up.
1: Ooh.
0: Yeah, so
1: I might put a request in myself on the 90s.
0: Yeah, feel free to do so. So getting back to the C word now.
1: Yes.
0: So what have you got to talk about now?
1: Okay, so a bit of a recap. It's week one.
0: Yes.
1: And it's all just about getting the conversation out there. So we were both just sort of saying ourselves, we're finding our feet with this.
0: Yes.
1: It's really important for us to know what our listeners would like to hear about.
0: Exactly.
1: It would be great if they could message the radio station, or they can contact me on email, kelly@sheppymatters.org.uk. But really, just what would you like to see over the coming months out of this regular slot on the radio? So we're looking for people with lived experience, whether that's patients, survivors, carers and family members. Any healthcare professionals that might be tuning in right now, nurses, screening teams, GPs and specialists, any community organisations that support people affected by cancer. So I know there's some great initiatives locally. I know you've worked with Harmony Trust yourself.
0: Yes,
1: in the
0: exactly.
1: past.
0: The Harmony Therapy Trust play an important part in this, I think. Because they do help with therapy when you're going through your journey. They do offer therapy to help you with your stress and emotions, and I found them very, very beneficial. They give you 6 complementary therapies on the NHS, and it is very, very helpful, so you're not alone there.
1: Local businesses and groups, if they're listening, tuning in today while they're cooking up a storm in the kitchen or whatever they're doing, hammering away on the tools. Anyone out there that wants is happy to display our flyers promoting this project and initiative and all that we're offering, then get in touch and we'll make sure that those leaflets get to you.
0: And of course, any friends, anyone you know that's going through it and wants to be part of it,
1: yeah,
0: as
1: that'd
0: well.
1: Be fantastic, because you know we need our footmen. We're going to be out in the community at events and pop up. So anybody who just wants to play a positive part in the project, that'd
0: be
1: great to hear.
0: Anyone that's survived, been there, done that, and don't want to be a part of it, or more the merrier.
1: And maybe, you know, maybe I know I haven't got, I'll be working on it over the course of the year, but I certainly haven't got a radio voice, so maybe somebody doesn't want to be on air but they would happily send a question and tell you or us what they would like us to investigate, maybe, and we can shine a light on it over the hour at some point.
0: And if anyone's listening now, you can always drop us a text on 07938221617 as well, or you can get in touch on the Sheppy FM app on iOS or Android. You can text straight on there as well. You don't have to ring, you don't have to be on live on air, don't worry, we won't put you through that if you don't want to. And this is going to be a great project for the island, supporting everyone.
1: Brilliant. Yeah, no, wonderful, Marilyn. And I think the big one I'd like to mention as well today is the free transport. So if transport's ever stopped you attending an appointment, which I think some of our listeners could relate to that.
0: Well, I could definitely relate to that.
1: well, then let them know, get in touch with Sheppey Matters, the community transport team, and we can remove that barrier to yes. any screening appointments.
0: Because I think that to some people is the biggest barriers of all, is the transport.
1: It's the logistics yeah. of it all, isn't it? Everyone's so busy now, yeah. aren't they? And I know health always prioritises, but the reality is, it doesn't. We're overcommitted in a yeah. lot of ways, aren't yeah. we? And any excuse yeah. to put it on the, you know, to put it on the back burner yeah. a bit longer.
0: Somebody might be listening and saying, well, I'm on my own, but I'm still, you know, I still can't get there. So you get all sorts, don't yeah. you?
1: Yeah. Yes. Yeah, I mean, goodness knows what. If mobility was an issue, and you haven't got someone who can, you know, can drive you there, like yeah. a near and dear, because they're at work or perhaps they live away or whatever. I dread to think what a taxi would cost.
0: Know. It's rather costly.
1: Even
0: I know
1: locally,
0: that.
1: Taxis are expensive, aren't they? Like, yeah. So I can't imagine doing a long distance, you know, with everything else being as expensive as it is.
0: That's why I think your Sheppey Matters Miles and Smiles bus is really excellent. Yes. And I hear people saying how wonderful it is because it gets them to the hospital when they have these worries about mobility.
1: Yeah, Anna and the team do a fantastic yeah. job with the community transport. Yeah,
0: you do a fantastic job. Yeah, so if when is your new brochure coming out for the autumn?
1: Ooh, well, I believe it's at the printers now.
0: Oh.
1: So it will be landing on doorsteps, I would say, within the next week or two. Not okay. this week. Oh, it's got to get back from the printers and stamped and posted. So I should imagine over the coming sort of middle, second, third week in September, people can expect to be seeing those.
0: Okay, so we're going to take a short break and we're going to play a rather Latino song. Maybe get someone dancing, getting the stress out of their head.
1: That's it.
0: So we've got a
1: sunshine in a bit longer.
0: And we've also got Michael Jackson, Remember the Times. I know that a lot of Michael Jackson fans on the island. So we've got two great songs coming up. Time now is 10:56, and at the top of the hour, you've got your most voted coffee break and the weather update that's coming up.
2: Yo, hit that.

0: the weather in just a moment.
1: If you're caring for someone receiving a repeat prescription, they could be storing up medicine they don't use or need. This year alone, an estimated £4.9 million will be wasted on unused medicines, which could be reinvested into improving your NHS services. So don't be afraid to check their medication. Encourage them to only order what they need and take any that's not being used back to their local pharmacy for safe disposal. Help us make more of your NHS.
2: We're looking at today's weather. It will be largely cloudy day. It will be dry for most, but the odd a spot of rain cannot be ruled out totally. Some sunny spells will develop in the late afternoon. Tonight we'll see variable amount of cloud with clear spells. It will be largely dry, but the odd spot of rain cannot be ruled out again there. So you're looking at highs of 21 Celsius, lows of 18 Celsius. There's a moderate breeze from the southwest. The sun setting at 19:42 now, so that's 7:45. So tide times, a high tide at 16:30 at 5.72 meters, and your low tide is at 22:48 at 0.93 meters. And that's your weather and your tides updated for this morning and this afternoon. So we've got coffee break coming up and your most voted 290s songs, and then Kelly will be back to finish up later on.
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0: taking you back to 1992 with that one, Remember the Time. And I do remember the time when that song was out as well. I love the 90s, and we'll be playing another one very shortly. So I hope you're enjoying the show so far. And thank you, Kelly, for coming in and sparing all this time to talk about the C word, should I say.
1: Thank you for sharing a bit of your show with me, Marilyn. I really do appreciate it. I think it's a really important conversation to have, but I can appreciate that there might be listeners out there. It's a very emotive topic.
0: Yes.
1: It's a very, and we're going to do our best to be mindful and uplifting with
0: yes,
1: this.
0: Yes, exactly.
1: But we do want honest feedback. So if people have been listening today and, you know, they've been tempted to tune off or switch off because it's not something that they're comfortable, you know, want to be listening to.
0: Yeah.
1: All feedback is good feedback at this
0: exactly.
1: point. It will help us shape the next year. But we're going to do our best to be mindful. And thank you so much for having me, Marilyn.
0: So you're welcome. You're very welcome. And if anyone has any questions at this point and you're listening, drop us a text on 07938221617. And you're nearly finished now, Kelly.
1: Yeah, that's a wrap. I think we've gone a bit over, haven't we? Which is my fault. I was a bit late getting in on the show this morning.
0: Well, it's not only that. We do sort of tend to play a few songs in between to relax, and we need it, don't we?
1: We do. And we did have a thought earlier, didn't we? I don't know, put it to you and out to the audience, but perhaps next week, as it's the C word, we could do a country special for our
0: hour. Yeah, country songs.
1: Get those country requests in. That
0: or
1: could be nice.
0: Or any songs that start with a C.
1: Yeah. In the title,
0: I actually like that idea very much. Anyway, Kelly, so thank you for joining in, and any information, you can always put it out on your page and I can share it.
1: Brilliant. Yeah, I'll come along armed with some more info of what we're up to next Wednesday. Thank you.
0: And don't worry, folks, I've got that lyrics quiz coming up in the next hour, and I'll be giving you a recap on the close-up photo quiz I've got going at the moment. And Kelly, as it happens, Kelly, she gave me the wrong answer.
1: Oh.
0: What did you say it was?
1: Well, I had a couple of wrong answers, didn't I?
0: I thought that was funny, but you did get there in the end, so I'm going to give you a cheer. Hooray!
1: Go easy on me.
0: Oh,
1: I'm newbie to this quiz. I'll brush up now. I'll do my research next time.
0: You'll be going through it with a fine tooth comb.
1: Yeah, clues.
0: Anyway, Kelly, it's been a pleasure having you in the studio, even though it was one of those subjects that is hard to talk about.
1: Absolutely.
0: And we'll look forward to seeing you again next Wednesday.
1: Thank you. Me too. Thank you so much.
0: You're welcome. So we're going to play Tina Moore, Never Gonna Let You Go. Do you know, I wore the vinyl out on that one, the CD I had it on. I wore it out because I played it so long. And I've got a request for Sam. She asked me for Jamiroquai, and I do like them as well.
1: Yes.
0: Cosmic Girl. So we're going to play these two songs, and if you've got any requests, Kelly, I'll take them down in a minute.
1: Oh well, as we're ending off on the C word, I'll put my 90s request in there now. If you've got California by
0: California
1: Tupac,
0: oh yeah, I'll have a look for that for you.
1: That'll
0: California
1: be a good one to get my groove on
0: okay. So I'll be playing that one very, very shortly for you, Kelly, and thank you very much. Thank you.
1: Bye, adios.
0: Bye bye.

0: requested by Sam. Jimmy requiring Cosmic Girl. Coming up, I have a request for Kelly. And she asked for Tupac, California Love. And we've also got Sergio Mendez featuring the Black Eyed Peas, Masquerada. I've got Waves, Mr. Probes. But after this next request, I'm going to do the lyrics quiz, as I promised to do this every week. And I also have the other quiz on my Facebook page, Marilyn on Sheppy FM. It's another close-up photo quiz, and I shall have a recap with that one very shortly. But coming up after the next song, we'll have the first quiz.
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0: It's time for the question.
1: Oh, yes. It's that time again. So you thought it wasn't coming, but here it is. A little bit later than scheduled, but here we go. We've got the lyrics quiz coming up, and as I've been doing lately, I've been giving you a multiple choice so you can just choose your song. So the lyric quiz challenge goes like this. I'll give you a sentence or some words from a song, and you just listen out for the four possible right answers. So are you ready? Making my way downtown, walking fast, faces pass, and I'm homebound. What possibly do you think that is? Could it be falling? Number one, falling. Number two, 1,000 miles. Number three, you remind me. Number four, all for you. What is the correct answer? Making my way downtown, walking fast, faces pass, and I'm homebound. Who sang these iconic lines? Guess the song. Number one, Fallen. Number two, 1,000 miles. Number three, You Remind Me. Number four, All For You. And I shall post this on Facebook, my page, Marilyn on Sheppey FM. So you, if you've missed the question, you can have a look on there and you can comment. But if you're listening, you can text 07938221617, or you can give me a call on 01795665898, or you can text straight from your Sheppey FM app on iOS or Android devices. And next up, we've got Sergio Mendes and Masquinada, and then we've got Mr. Probes and Waves, and then coming up very, very soon, we've got the Triple 80s. So all coming your way.

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0: taking you back to 2014 with Waves, and apparently you got to number one with Mr. Probes. And every time I hear that one, it reminds me of swimming at the Lees. Now, I don't know about if you've ever experienced this, but when you swim up to up the Lees towards the cliffs, there's a massive current there. So if you swim out into the deep when the tide is in, be extra careful there, because you swim really fast towards there and it's ever so hard to get back. It took me ages. I swam past up to the slope where the little oyster is from that end, swam all up to where the huts end, all the way along by the huts. But coming back, it was ever so hard. It's so hard. And if you do happen to be swimming out there, always make sure you have your tow float with you. It's essential, because if you're coming back against that current, it's really, really difficult getting back. Anyway, so coming up to the 80s now, the triple 80s, part of my favourite part of the show this is. And this week I'm just playing all your favourites. The first one coming up, remembering the recently parted Dolly Parton, who died about over a week ago now, and what a sad loss. We're going to play one of her songs, 9 to 5, Dolly Parton, back to 1980. And then we've got Karma Chameleon Culture Club, another favourite, which is number one for them in 1983. And to finish up the 380s, we've got Conga, Gloria Estefan, Miami Sound Machine from 1986 to end the triple 80s. What a song that was, and I love dancing to that one. So enjoy these 380s songs. If you've got a request for an 80s, all the merrier. Or you can send me a request on my page, Marilyn on Sheppy FM. Or, of course, you can give us a call on 01795 665 665 5898, or you can text 07938 221 617, or you can message us on the Sheppy FM app as well. So any requests, if you can think of a song that you like, something that reminds you of a particular place in time sometimes, because I think songs are like diaries. You hear a song and it takes you back to a certain spot. Anyway, so enough of me. Let's listen to some great songs.
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1: So taking a look at what's going on around the island, we start off with the Sheppey Ostomy Support from 10am to 11:30am, and this is every second Monday of the month. And this September it will be on the 14th on a Monday, so that's coming up in 2 weeks. So, and it's at Sheppey Matters, the Broadway, Sheppey Matters Broadway, Sheerness. If you want to get in touch, ring Kelly on 07506 700 483, or you can email strudders1@hotmail.com for more information. Also, we have the Queenborough production presents the late Summer Earl Christmas show, starring Gary O'Connor and Charlotte Tolaine, along with Ray Ballard, singing songs from the Rat Pack era. A special appearance by Kitty O'Rourke in this is on the 12th of September at Castle Connections, Queenborough. And tickets are £15 and they're available from Sheppey Glass and Castle Connections. Doors will open at 6:30 for a 7:30 start. And that's, let me see, it doesn't actually say a date on. Oh yes, the 12th of September. It's just a funny poster. Anyway, we also have Castle Connections Quiz Night on the 19th of September, 2026. £8 includes sausage, sausage and chips for £8. There's a bar. Only drinks purchased from us permitted as well, and that's the 7pm start, and bar will open from 6:30pm, and so that's the quiz night at Castle Connections on 19th of September. And that's all I have for this community events. There'll be another one in 2 hours time on the Afternoon Plus show. So coming up next, we have Move Into the Sun, Hugel and Imel Angel featuring Art Renate. That's coming up after some sponsors.
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0: Oh, what a great song that was. Stella Lefty, Boston. And that's kind of a country song. And I've got another guest in the studio. He's just walked in and he said, hello. And he's just getting his headphones on. I call them cans. Headphones, I call them cans.
1: You call them cans?
0: Yeah, I do.
1: Do you?
0: He's getting his cans on.
1: I've got, if you've got two cans, does that mean you can dance the can-can?
0: Oh, very funny.
1: Does it?
0: So, Wallace, what have you been up to?
1: My phone broke down. It's like somebody's died.
0: Oh, your phone's died.
1: Yeah, I can't contact anybody.
0: But oh, dear.
1: I've left it with, what's it called, Mobile Street. And they seem to be doing a good job.
0: Oh, excellent. So
1: I've got to go and pick it up in about an hour.
0: Oh, so they are a pretty handy shop to have in the high street,
1: I think. They've got quite a few. This sounds like an advert for Mobile Street. But they've got branches in Sittingbourne and all over there.
0: Yeah, anyway, Wallace.
1: Yes.
0: What else have you been up to apart from a little bit of a disaster with your mobile phone?
1: I can't get up to a lot lately because of my age and because I'm not very tall.
0: No, you're not. So you're shorter than me.
1: I really want to get up to something. I'd need to carry a stepladder with me or something.
0: So did you walk down here or you drove?
1: I drove down in my old camper van.
0: I do like that camper van. I think it's quite cool.
1: I've had it for 16 years.
0: 16 years.
1: Lived in it for 2 years.
0: Oh, so you go camping.
1: I was going to buy a narrowboat.
0: Oh, nice.
1: And then I was going to buy a chalet at the catamaran club, and I just couldn't make my mind up what to do.
0: So you ended up with that instead, with a van?
1: No, I had that.
0: Oh.
1: So when I was trying to make my mind up, I thought, I'll stay in this.
0: Making your mind up. you made me think of that song now.
1: You could write a song about that. But I don't think it would work, so don't bother.
0: Well, I've got a request now coming up, and this one's for Tina.
1: When I do requesting, when I do my radio programme, I do get quite a lot of requests, but some of them are not physically possible.
0: What do you mean?
1: Well, stick this here, put that there. Do you know what I mean?
0: It's
1: difficult.
0: Yeah, I know. Well, today I've been doing...
1: You didn't know what to say then, did you?
0: No, I thought, I'm not saying anymore. You're not getting me into trouble.
1: No, I wouldn't do that.
0: I don't know. I am looking at your eyes and you're looking rather shifty as I look at you.
1: I always look shifty.
0: Anyway, so I've got a request now, and this one goes out to Tina as my pen falls out of my my book. And I'll just give you a little recap on the quiz in question, because I'm doing this quiz and I posted it on my page on a Facebook.
1: Yeah.
0: And looking at my phone, and I'm trying to find it.
1: You're just showing off now because I've not got a phone. I'm looking at my phone.
0: So this is the quiz that I've given you. Lyrics quiz challenge.
1: Okay, I'm ready.
0: Making my way downtown, walking fast, faced pass, and I'm homebound. Making my way downtown, walking fast, faces pass, and I'm homebound.
1: Is the song called Homeward Bound or something?
0: It has to be either Fallen, number one, number two, 1,000 miles, number three, You Remind Me, or number four, All For You. So that is the question. So we've had a few correct answers so far. We've had Tina, Sam and Ange so far.
1: I would guess 1,000 miles.
0: Okay, so I'm going to recap on that because I haven't got the answers with me, but I think you might be correct. We'll see. So a round of applause so far.

0: do you manage to get all these people in?
1: I don't know. I have so many sort of like surprises here. Anyway, so we're going to have this request coming up now. Yellow, Coldplay.

0: And they were all yellow.
1: And they were all yellow. I've got, it's not a quiz or anything, yeah?
0: Okay.
1: It's a sound effect.
0: Okay, so.
1: What is this sound effect? What is that?
0: Guesses, anyone? So if you think you know.
1: I'll give it to you one more time. Are you ready? Are you sitting comfortably? And I'll begin. What's that?
0: Yeah, what is it? You're going to keep everyone in suspense.
1: What are these called?
0: I don't know. Anyway, so the quiz in question, we've had some correct answers. And Wallace, I'm going to give you a round of applause as well.
1: Oh, thank you. You're too kind. Thank you very much. Unaccustomed as I am to public speaking, I'd just like to say thank you to Marilyn for getting me this far in my career. And thank you very much. It's been wonderful, absolutely wonderful.
0: Oh,
1: thank you
0: thank
1: all.
0: Thank you very much, so Wallace. Much.
1: So nice and friendly people here. This noise is one of those, I don't know, it's like bubble things.
0: Yeah, it's like a therapy toy, isn't it?
1: You flick it like that. I don't know why you would do that.
0: Do you know what you put me in mind of? Popping those bubbles on those...
1: Somebody with a lot of spots.
0: No, the wrapping. You know that wrapping you get round stuff?
1: No.
0: And it's got lots of air bubbles.
1: Yo, bro.
0: No.
1: Wrapping like that, no?
0: Don't you like doing that, popping those plastic bubbles? Oh, I love it. I absolutely love it.
1: Are you talking about bubble wrap?
0: Yes, that's the word, bubble wrap.
1: A lot of people do that.
0: I know, it's very therapeutic, and that's what Wallace was doing.
1: And quite addictive.
0: Anyway, so the quiz in question, the lyrics quiz challenge, was making my way downtown, walking fast, faces pass, and I'm homebound. Who sang these iconic lines? Guess the song. I gave you four possible correct answers. Fallen, number one. Number two, A Thousand Miles. Three, You Remind Me. Four, All For You. So well done to Wallace and everybody who took part. And here is the song. So hopefully you'll be singing to this now. And after this is one of my favourite chart songs at the moment, Shakira and Burna Boy, Day Day. So we're going to do a bit of dancing, I think. Anyway, so Vanessa Carlton,

0: That's such a good song.
1: That was a really good tune. And who was that by?
0: Oh, it's Shakira and Burna Boy. It's in the charts at the moment.
1: Oh, yeah, I've played that before. I've had it on my playlist. Yeah, that is excellent. I like that a lot.
0: It's got a lovely rhythm, hasn't it?
1: Yeah.
0: Anyway, so Wallace, you've got to go now.
1: I've got to go now. We could write a song about that. Yeah,
0: yeah, gotta go now.
1: If you've got to go, gotta go now. But we won't bother because I don't think it would work.
0: No.
1: I'm just going to go and have my lunch and then go and check on my poor phone.
0: Oh, that's right. You're making me feel hungry now, Wallace.
1: What, you eat phones?
0: No, you said you were going for a bite to eat. And I'm thinking, I want to go now.
1: Well,
0: I haven't got long and I'm hoping the other half's going to buy me lunch somewhere, yeah. Maybe. Or we go home. I've been eating healthy, Wallace. Healthy food. Yeah, I'm being a good girl. I'm not eating cake, crisps, chocolate, and I feel good for it.
1: I tell you what I've discovered. Kit Kat Chunky, salted caramel.
0: Oh, sounds lovely.
1: And Yorkie bars.
0: They're chunky, those.
1: Chunky, salted caramel. Whoa, what?
0: That's your new craze.
1: That's my breakfast in the morning. A cup of coffee and half of one of those.
0: How can you eat chocolate for breakfast? That would make me ill. For breakfast, it's a no-no for me. I have porridge with water.
1: I used to have porridge.
0: With almonds and cranberries and a little bit of set honey. Oh, lovely.
1: I used to have porridge with milk, salt.
0: A lot of people do that, porridge with salt.
1: Honey.
0: The Scottish.
1: Yeah, honey and butter in it as well.
0: Oh, yeah, I've heard that before. I've heard that.
1: A knob of butter, put it in there, mix up. It's pretty good. I'll probably have that again in the winter.
0: Oh, yeah. Winter insulation, I'll call that. Anyway, Wallace, it's been lovely having you join me this afternoon.
1: It's been very, very nice to be here. Thank you.
0: Thank you. And Wallace will be here tomorrow afternoon.
1: At 1 o'clock.
0: Yeah, so tune in. Wallace on the Wireless.
1: It wouldn't be the same without you.
0: Yeah, he plays some great tunes, so listen out. Tomorrow. You got a date. Anyway, so after these sponsors, I've got another song that I like. This is really a dancey song. Prosper and Clooney, Free Your Mind. I've got Dua Lipa coming up. Illusion, Kungs versus Cooking on Three Burners, this girl. And a little bit of reggae for you, Toots and the Maytails.
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1: Oh, what a busy show it has been today. And thank you everyone for listening and taking part in the quiz, the quiz that we did today, the lyrics quiz. And thank you to Kelly for coming in and talking, and Wallace as well, keeping me company. And you know, I've posted a close-up photo quiz on Facebook, Marilyn on Sheppey FM, and I've had a lot of correct answers. I've had Marilyn, Sasha, Denise, Stuart, Georgina, Kelly, Sam and Ange. So well done to you. And it's still on there if you want to comment on it. I'm not going to give out the answer just yet, but you've all got it correct, those of you that I've mentioned. And go ahead and go onto my messenger page and give me your answer. So anyway, Elaine's coming up after me from a 1 till 4, and let's have a look who else we've got coming up. I can't see. Yes, so we've got after Elaine will be Drive Time with Andrian Van Dort from 4 till 7. You've got the Reset with Neil DJ from 7 till 10. From 10 till 12 you've got Airplay Top 40 with Spencer James, and then from 1 a.m. To 2 a.m. Dance Time in Texas with Mike Polansky. And then from 2 a.m. we've got Sheppey Through the Night, and we're back here from 7 a.m. with Wayne Caldwell, taking you where you need to be on the breakfast show. So that's it. I'll be back with you same time next Wednesday with some more information about the C Word and lots of great music coming up for you as well. So bye-bye for now. Have a lovely afternoon.

0: Well, thank you so much, Marilyn, for a fantastic three-hour show. Yeah, it was a great interview this morning, talking about that C word. Yes, most of us, or not all of us, but we've all gone through that. And yeah, it's a great cause there. So yeah, thank you for the last 3 hours. And you now have me for the next 3 hours. And today's show is going to be full of nostalgia. And what songs have given you nostalgic vibes throughout your life? It might be that you met somebody and remembered a song, or it might be that it was your first song that you bought. So let me know. 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I have got so many already, so I'm really looking forward to it. Also, very shortly coming into the studio is the Melody Mob, and I'm going to be interviewing them. They're going to be telling me all about their group and what they want. They're actually auditioning for new members, so I'm looking forward to interviewing them. My first track today is going to be a Michael Jackson track, You Are Not Alone, because believe it or not, on the 2nd of September in 1995, he became the first song to ever debut straight at number one on the Billboard Hot 100. So we've got lots going on today on the show. And I'm looking forward to interaction from my listeners again. You are listening to Elaine Price and the Midweek, Mid-Afternoon theme show. And this theme is nostalgia. And let's hear what makes you nostalgic. So let's go into now the weather, and we're listening to music.
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2: If you're caring for someone receiving a repeat prescription, they could be storing up medicine they don't use or need. This year alone, an estimated £4.9 million will be wasted on unused medicines, which could be reinvested into improving your NHS services. So don't be afraid to check their medication. Encourage them to only order what they need and take any that's not being used back to their local pharmacy for safe disposal. Help us make more of your NHS.
0: Yes, good afternoon. Today will be a largely cloudy day. It will be dry for most, but the odd spot of rain cannot be ruled totally out. Some sunny spells will develop in the late afternoon. Tonight we'll see variable amount of cloud with clear spells. It will largely be dry, but the odd spot of rain cannot be ruled out totally. The high today is 21, the low is 18. It'll be moderate a breeze from the southwest, and the sun sets tonight at 19:42. That's getting darker earlier. Yeah, the tide today is at 4:30 at 5.72 meters, and the low tide is at 10:48 at 0.93 meters. As I say, for the next 3 hours, you're listening to myself, Elaine Price, on the Midweek, Mid-Afternoon theme show. Thank you very much for tuning in.
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Well, the opening song for my show had to be Michael Jackson. And yeah, in 1995, that was the first song that went straight to number one in the Hot 100. So yes, thank you very much for tuning in. You are listening to myself, Elaine Price, for the next 3 hours, as I said, and I'm going to give you a very nostalgic show today. I'm going to kick off with my first message in, and this is from Karen, and she's my sister-in-law, and I said to her, what songs, and I actually have laughed about this. I'm going to play her first, the first two tracks I'm going to play off for you, Karen, because behind the scenes you always give me support, you give your input, and I just love the fact that you enjoy the show as much as my mum and my brother, and thank you very much. So she said, Candle in the Wind, 1997, Elton John. It's rewritten for Princess Di following her tragic death. The original lyric, Goodbye Norma Jean, was replaced with Goodbye

Chatham, she would practice the zombie walk for hours until it was perfect. Yes, I did. And I continued that with all my children. And I think I've scarred them for life because, yes, back in the day, I could do that, that the zombie walk. I could do the moonwalk. And I knew the actual song, the dance track to that, off by heart. So I'm going to kick off with that because that's great nostalgic memories for myself too, Karen. Thank you so much. And I'm glad you enjoy the show.

0: to seal your doom.
1: Though you fight to stay alive, your body starts to shiver. 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Oh yes, that brings back great memories for me too, Karen. Thank you so much for that. I'm not doing the laughing though. Anyway, so I've got one more here coming up, and this is from Keith. He said, can you play me a Mighty Quinn from the Manfred Mann? Of course I can. That was the first single I bought with my pocket money in 1968. I can't remember how much, but around 7 shillings, say 35p new money. So yes, Keith, here we go. This is your Manfred Mann. I'll remember this too.

has great memories there, brother. Manfred Mann and the Mighty Quinn, yes, 1968. I've got three of the four Melody Mob standing next to me now. And I've asked them that very same question. Can you give me a song that gives you nostalgia or gave you nostalgia and makes this show very nostalgic? Yes, well, I've got this one from Diane. She said, yes, can you play Second Time Around by Shalimar? Great memory of getting back together with my first love. So, yes, I certainly can.

Well, again, that's a fantastic choice there by Diane, who's in the studio with me at the moment. Well, she's gone out to the toilet. But yes, she is here in the building, should I say. Right, so yes, we've got a lovely lady that's a part of the Melody Club, and she said, the Melody Mob, should I say, she said, can you play me The Carnival Is Over by The Seekers? This has a great memory. It's striking a chord at the moment. So yes, this is the chord that is striking here at Sheppey FM 92.2. Thank you very much for listening in. My

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Yeah, that's a Brown Girl in the Ring, and that's especially for Marilyn, that this takes her back to her childhood memories in the summer. And yeah, what a great song that is too. That was a number one back in 1978. So yeah, we're moving on then. We've got Slade here. This one's for Keith. This was, he said, can you play it for me? It's 1973, and it was one of my favourite bands in the 70s. So yeah, here's for you, Cat Slade, Come On Feel the Noise. 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

0: Yeah, that's Slade. Come on, feel the noise. And that brings back memories for me too, bro. You made me play the biscuit tin while you played the carpet sweeper. So yeah, that's taking us back in time, isn't it, in the 70s. Anyway, my next song that I've got up here is for a young gentleman that's actually standing next to me from the Melody Mob. And he said, can you play Oliver? Consider Yourself. Can you tell me why?
1: Well, this was the first show I did when I was 6 years old. Very nervous, a huge, great big stage, but it was great fun.
0: Well, I'm actually looking forward to understanding about your career. And we'll be coming very shortly to speak into the Melody Mob that are here in the studio right now with me. But now we're going to play this. Maybe you can sing it.

0: Well, what a great song that was. I can remember that too. That's a great film, wasn't it? It's really good. Anyway, I have now got four members here of the Melody Mob. And in here today, there's a few of the Melody Mob. How many actually are there of you?
1: There's 15 in total.
0: Wow, 15. Well, I'm lucky to have four of you here today. And you're based in Rochester, I do believe. Yes,
1: we are, yeah.
0: Where do you actually practice?
1: We practice in different venues around, in and around Rochester, sometimes in a pub, the City Wall, or otherwise at the Vines Rehearsal Centre behind the church.
0: Oh, brilliant. That's great. So there's 15 of you, yeah. So you are the founding member, Diane, is that right?
1: That's correct.
0: Oh, wow. So how long have you been doing this?
1: Well, the group itself is about 18 months now. I found it about 18 months ago, and it's built up with all different people joining and then leaving, but obviously now it's born out of a love of singing and bringing people together. Many of us performed for years at the Dickens and Sweets festivals, but I wanted to branch out and create something new. Today the Melody Mob performs everything from festival stages across Kent and London to intimate settings in care homes.
0: That's absolute brilliant. And just going over there, there's a gentleman over there, Charles Munday. Good afternoon to you. Can you tell me your background of how you, what you do, you've done and how you managed to get into this group? Because you're a Sheppey man, aren't you?
2: I am indeed, yes. Although people say I don't sound like it. I've been in music, singing a lot of my life, but I belong to the Rochester Pickwick Club. And as a result, I got to know people that also went along to the Dickens festivals, and one particularly is, of course, Di. And I was interested in being part of the Melody Mob, as I always have a love of singing, and so there was the opportunity, and that's built.
0: Absolutely great, yes, because you know, you've done quite a lot of singing in your past, and I've come across to quite a few people on the island that said to me, you have got an amazing voice.
2: That's very kind.
0: So yes, I do, that is true. So yes, I'm looking forward to hearing this, and I know that I've got a song that I'm going to play shortly to you all, but I think I might even get you to all sing a cappella in the studio with a song that I'm going to play, if I can. Anyway, I'm coming to you yourself next. Sorry, what's your
1: Jane.
0: Name? Jane.
1: Yes,
0: Jane. Hello, and can you just sort of brief me how you come across becoming a member?
1: Well, I moved down to the Rochester area more or less 20 years ago, but prior to that I'd been a member of an operatic society, and I joined one here, and it wasn't, you know, it was a bit, I thought, well, this is a lot of hard work, I don't know that I want to do it. But recently this year I was suddenly really missing the singing. And I thought, well, should I join a choir? And they're all 50 of them wearing polo shirts. I know you're wearing a polo shirt.
0: I am, look. I've got a Sheppey FM polo shirt on.
1: I know, I'm sorry.
0: Well, there's one consolation. I might be wearing a polo shirt, but I can't sing. So you're fine there.
1: And then this ad came up on Facebook for these idiots. And, and I thought, oh, that sounds like me. And it is. I've got more joy in the last few months with this than I've had in a long, long time.
0: Well, I've got to say, I've only spent sort of like not even an hour with you in the studio, and I am, like, you are great fun. So yeah, I'm looking forward to this. Yeah, so Diane, I know that you have got an abundance of history, and I mean, I've actually downloaded some of your music before now, and I've played it out, because you yourself are very talented, aren't you? So tell us a little bit more about you.
1: Yeah, well, I'm a singer-songwriter, but I have been in the Dickens Rochester Dickens for over 26 years now.
0: Yes.
1: Playing the part of Nancy, also teaching children, also bringing them along to the Dickens Festival and other festivals to perform on stage as well with me, which has been great fun. So, and I've also been in several bands. One was a folk band called Canty years ago,
3: and another one, TCV, taking care of Vegas, that are still around.
0: Yeah.
3: So, yeah, just a bit of everything, really.
0: And acting.
3: Yes, a bit of acting as well.
0: You have, I know. You are actually such a talented lady. And myself, coming up to you, you're next to me here. Can you just who are you?
4: I'm Jules.
0: Jules. Hello, Jules. Hello. Good afternoon. I've said young man, you denied it, but yeah, you're not that old.
4: Polish your glasses, love.
0: Right, come on then. We've already played a song that's given you great nostalgia.
4: Yes, I was lucky enough from a very early age. I went to a London stage school and they were very strict with me, very disciplined. They taught me all kinds of dance routines. American Tap was my favourite. And we went on to do all kinds of things. Went to the Royal Albert Hall to do the finals for a charity that was making money for homes for aging ancient actors. And that was huge fun because as a tiny little child, I walked onto this massive great big stage and I looked down at the orchestra and there were these huge great instruments, big brass instruments. And that was greatly exciting for me. People have often asked Elaine why we do what we do, and I'll tell you a short little story. We were at the Faversham Festival back in the summer, and we were singing a set as we do, and it's funny, when you begin to sing, you see people start to smile around you. And a lady came up to me, she had a young autistic boy with her who was having a bad day, basically, and his arms were crossed his chest and he was shaking and shouting, and she said, would you be kind enough to sing Knees Up Mother Brown, because that's his favourite. And I said, I spoke to the guys and said, can we do that? Yeah, we'll do that again. And we sang Knees Up Mother Brown, and this boy came into the middle of the group, was laughing and giggling and dancing and throwing his arms and legs about. He had a wonderful time. And his mum came up to me afterwards with tears in her eyes and she said, I haven't seen him this happy in months. And that, in a nutshell, is why we do it.
0: Do you know what? That is why I play music out to my listeners, to Sheppey FM and to everyone around, because music does bring you so much joy. And for people, you know, my mum and dad, they were housebound. They used to tune in. I've got my aunt that hardly does go out. She now tunes in. I've got my brother and his wife. I know you're listening in. They always listen in and they love the show. They love music and that's why we do it. That's why Sheppey, that's why radio presenters do it, because we might not be able to sing, not all of us. Well, we have actually got a song out, and before you go, I'm going to play it.
4: Wonderful.
0: And you can tell me what you think of our song, because we are making Sheppey proud.
4: Oh, Lord, be honest.
0: I want you to be honest with me on that one. But yes, so I think that you're all so talented, and you are actually looking for more people, aren't you?
3: That's correct. We're always looking for musicians or singers to come and join us. It doesn't matter your capabilities, as we are growing. So we have the time and dedication towards you all coming. So anyone's interested can get in contact with us via email. And our direct email is theofficialmelodymob@outlook.com.
0: Well, did you get that, everyone? Yes, the official melodymob@outlook.com. And I don't know whether you're going to leave us a poster that we can put into our community news, because we will be doing a community bulletin very shortly. And yes, I'm going to be playing out a song for you that you sung. Well, I'm playing it out for you audience and your all the listeners, that they've actually sung themselves. And before they go, I'm going to ask them a big favour. If I play a song, will you all sing it in the studio?
4: We'll
0: give it a whirl. Is there anything else that you'd like to add to this before? Jules,
4: do a little bit. Melody Mob have been lucky enough to have Andrew as our musical director for a year and a half. He's been kind enough to give him his time and his talents for free. Andrew has recently obtained his BA in music with a distinction, and I'm not a bit surprised. I've been in the theatre since I was knee-high to a grasshopper, and in my time I've worked with some really fabulous people, but I can honestly say I have never worked with anyone as brilliantly talented as Andrew is. He can pick up any instrument and he can play it like a pro in moments. But more than that, he has the ability to inspire people of all ages. Recently, he met a lady whose son was struggling with his music teacher and getting nowhere. Andrew volunteered to see if he could help. Within a few weeks, the lady was speechless. I simply can't believe how far he has progressed since Andrew started teaching him. Andrew is from Romania and here on a visa. He would dearly love to stay in the UK, but in order to do so, he needs to find a full-time job. So if there's anyone out there listening who knows of a school or a music college who might be able to give him some employment, then there is no one I could recommend higher than Andrew. So please get in touch through our website and we'll be happy to put you in touch.
0: Well, that's really moving. And if there's anyone out there listening, that would be absolutely amazing, because obviously he's given you all so much and he's given so many people so much. So it would be nice if somebody out there could reach out. And and anyway, we're going to go into the adverts now. If you can just wait, because we'll play yours afterwards. I've got to do some community news. And yes, we'll be back shortly.
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0: Yes, I'm... Sorry, I'm back again. Community news for 2 o'clock on Wednesday the 2nd of September. The Sheppey Ostomy Support, 10 till 11.30. 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You can call Kelly on 07506 700483 or email strudders1@hotmail.com. We've also got Giving Disabled Dogs a Life Worth Living. It's called Wonky Warriors. So Giving Disabled Dogs a Life Worth Living is a charity for, believe it or not, disabled dogs. And this here is, I'm just trying to see where the best place to, it's wonkywarriors@outlook.com. We've got Sheerness Town Team, Lark in the Park. And this is Sunday the 13th of September at Beachfields Park. Join us for a fun day. And there's everything going on there. There's events from 11 till 4, stalls, children's rides, and there's also a mechanic on hand for repairing bikes. Yeah, so you are listening to Elaine Price today. This is a theme show with a company of the Melody Mob that will be with me after this. And thanks for listening in.
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0: That's the Rubettes and Sugar Baby Love. And that one there is for you, Chiles. And can you just say why that song was in a good memory for you?
1: Well, it was the first single that I ever bought.
0: Oh, wow. Yeah, do you know what? We were singing it along together, so I must have at some point enjoyed that song too. Yeah. Well, it was a number one, so yeah, maybe, because I used to be when I was younger, I used to be that type of person that would just buy the number ones, you know, back in the day. Just buy it because it's number one.
1: I knew the reason why they produced all these albums with all these hits.
0: Yeah,
1: you
0: know. That's it. Yeah, I know. Literally, you could just, well, back in the day, it was singles, wasn't it? But then you could, you know, get yourself a nice album. But anyway, so what I'm going to do now is I'm going to play a song here. I'm going to try and do it over my phone because before you go, there's just one other thing that you need to ask. Is that right?
1: Yes. Yeah, sure. I'm the only one. Well, there's one other that live on Sheppey. But the group want to help to perform anywhere. And if there are any local care homes on the island that would be interested in coming to them to perform, we'd be happy to do so. We don't make a charge. If you want to make a donation, that's absolutely up to you. But we just want to make people happy. And if it gives us the opportunity to do so here on Sheppey, then we'll do it.
0: Well, that's absolutely brilliant. So, yes, hold on. Shouldn't have that. That's a Sky News bulletin. Sorry about that. It's because I've turned my phone up, because on my phone here, I've got a song that I didn't quite get put on the Jazzly yet. My mistake, because I should have sent it via email to my one of my bosses, but I didn't. I sent it on Messenger. So I take the full blame. So I'm going to see if I can play this out to everybody that's listening in. And I know there's quite a lot of people that are actually listening in. And this is from the Melody Mob.

0: Boom, boom. Absolutely brilliant. I love it. I actually love it so much so I'm going to play one more track before you leave. And I've got to say, you all right over there?
1: I think so.
0: Okay. Yeah, but that was really good. I absolutely loved that. And I'm just going to play one more. And this is, this is requested by you all. And it's Oliver. And this is Pa Pa. And do you know what? This was in 1968. Can you believe that? So, was we all alive then?
1: Yes.
0: I'm still alive. Was you born then? I meant, yes. Some of you don't look old enough.
2: Oh, did you get the check then?
0: I'm a smooth talker, aren't I? Anyway, well, it's because I'm a Londoner. You see, I grew up in London, so yes. You wouldn't believe it, could you? Because I don't sound Cockney, do I? Or do I? All right, here we go. They're going to sing this in the studio with the backing track. Here we go.

0: Oh, that was brilliant. Absolutely brilliant. I'm going to clap in here and I can hear all the listeners clapping too. No, that was absolutely...
1: Yes, yes.
0: Well, I've got to say thank you so much for coming in. I know everybody that Sheppy FM, most of the presenters are listening in, and I know that my station manager's out there listening in too. And yeah, big thank you.
2: Thank you. Thank you so much, Elaine. Have a great day.
0: Yes, okay. So here we go. I'm going to make you all smile there with Steve Harley and Cockney Rebel. Here we go.

Yeah, that's especially for Julie there, our station manager. She said, yeah, can you play Steve Harley and Cockney Rebel, Make Me Smile? And this brings back memories of her at Sergeant York's back in the day in Brighton. I want to know what you did in Sergeant York's back in the day. She can't tell me. It's a distant memory, yeah? You got a selective memory loss. Yeah, I know, I get that often. But anyway, yes, continuing with this one. And this is by Shalimar and A Night to Remember. Oh, I'll have to look to see who requested this one, but I've got a few nights that I can remember. Or maybe not.

that was a night to remember, and thank you, bro. Yes, it was you. And it's been such a busy time in here today, and I've loved every second of it. Oh my goodness. Thanks you so much to the Melody Mob there. Such a fun group of people to spend the last hour with. And yeah, so if you're interested in joining the group, you can do that. Or if you want, if you've got a care home, or if you've got an occasion, an event that you'd like them to go to, they majority of the time they take it by donations. So yes, that's a great group there to be involved with. Anyway, this is a clue for my next interview here. So I've got another interview sitting in the corner there, a young gentleman sitting in there, and this is the clue. So I'm going to give this clue and then I'll be interviewing him.

0: That is Carmen Twill and Lebo M from The Circle of Life, and that's The Lion King, yeah, from 1994. And next to me, I have not a lion at this minute, but I have a gentleman here, and yeah, he wants to talk to you about what he does on the Isle of Sheppey. Over to you, young man.
1: Hello, everybody. My name is Kelvin Robbins. I'm proud to be Sheppey United mascot, Lenny the Lion. Community mascot. In September, Lenny's planned to do a 100 miles walk for prostate cancer.
0: That's a brilliant cause, that is.
1: 15 laps of Sheppey's pitch every day for 30 days to get the actual, to get some raising money for a good cause all the way around. Yeah? So what I'm asking for is people to put it out there what I'm actually doing, and so I can raise as much money for such a good cause as it is, yeah?
0: I just think that, you know, I've got to say, there's so many, prostate cancer is a silent killer, and we are actually doing a program on a Tuesday morning, on a radio show on a Tuesday morning, and a lady from Sheppey Matters is coming in, and she is talking about cancer. Maybe you can link up with her afterwards. You can speak to our station manager that's out the back there, and you can you can do that, link in with her. Also, I'm thinking other ways to do it. I know that you'll probably have a bucket to go round, but if you've got sponsorship forms. Oh, you don't? Right.
1: I won't make Duke Boat collections. It's all undone by gift pages or something. I won't clear money.
0: Right. So, yeah. So the way that then people can donate, because obviously, you know, there's got to be ways to donate for this. So, yes, if you've got your GoFundMe page, but also if you've got maybe sponsorship form. That people can actually, because a lot of people haven't may not have an internet, so they may want to be able to just say, I'll give you a pound a lap. So if you can get somebody maybe to that's of an authority that can actually run you off a sponsorship sheet, maybe
1: raising sponsorship and taking money off of somebody is very hard to do. I've tried it many a times, and getting the right permission from the right people to take cash off of people in the street is very, very hard. I don't take money off of anybody in the street because I feel it puts people off coming off to say hello to me when the pictures are or same thing. That's why I do not take money off of anybody. I am total volunteer, and the only way I get this is by giving on the web page at the moment. Trying to get through the authorities to get me to be able to take money off you is a big thing, and it's very, very hard
0: right,
1: to do.
0: So what way would you recommend people to sponsor you? Because, you know, you're going to walk 15 laps every day in the month of, is it
1: September.
0: Oh, so you're doing
1: yeah,
0: it.
1: I've already done 15 laps, you see. I've got to do 15 laps a day. The only way I've set up to do it is on this gift page this year at the moment.
0: Right.
1: In the name of Kelv Robbins.
0: Yes.
1: And it's, like I say, it's all done. All the money goes straight to prostate cancer. Plus, if you've got a paying tax, you're 25% to really help this cause.
0: Right, okay. So what I'm asking you to do then is maybe if you could get somebody to print off an A4 sheet so that we can put it in our community news bulletin there, so we can actually promote it for you, because
1: yes,
0: it is such a good cause, and the only way we can do it here is if you bring us an A4 sheet in and explain exactly what you're doing. We will read it out on our community for yourself for a brilliant cause, and hopefully you will get more sponsors. I certainly will sponsor it, because I think you're doing, you know, and to be honest with you, Kelvin, I think, as I've said to you many a time, you are, you know, you do so much for the Isle of Sheppey and Sheppey United. You know, you dress up in that costume, you give so many people pleasure. The smile on the children's faces, you know, you have got to be so proud of yourself for what you do for the Isle of Sheppey and Sheppey United that, you know, it's a big thank you. And I know all of us at Sheppey FM 92.2, you know, are really proud of everything that you do for that, for your, the cause. And as I say, you've said to me that if anybody has got an event, they just want Kelvin to be present in his Lenny costume, you'd do it any time.
1: Yeah.
0: So, you know, Julie, I know if you're listening in, you're probably going to hit me with a hammer because you spend so much of your own valuable time giving up your time for this, and I just like think to yourself, you know, that you're not thanked enough.
1: I get out of it.
0: Yes, you
1: do. I get a lot out of it in myself for doing this. This is all my own doing. There's no one else does it. It's what I've set up, and I want to carry on.
0: Yeah, and I know, and you've got to be proud of yourself because you do a great job. And if you've got anything else you'd like to add before we go into this this track here that I'm going to be playing out for a number, I've had another listener message in to say, can you play You're My Best Friend by Queen? And this was the first band that they saw live twice on their Night of the Opera tour at the Old Hammy Odeon, one being their famous Xmas Eve show 11 years later at Wembley 1986. So have you got anything?
1: All Lenny would ask is, come on Sheppey, let's get behind this good cause and raise some good money for a good cause. All the money goes to the cause. It's through them. There's no one else involved. And that's the way to do it. Come on, we can help prostate cancer out.
0: Yeah, let's do it. Because Sheppey do actually do a great cause for everyone. And then I'm going to say, I'm going to be playing that Sheppey. I didn't actually play it while the Melody Mob were here, but I'm going to be playing now Sheppey, making Sheppey proud. So yeah, I'm going to be playing that
1: making
0: out.
1: Making the island proud of what we are.
0: Yeah, we are. And we are actually, ourselves, presenters, have just done a song. Before you go, I'm going to let you listen to it. Anyway, you are listening to Elaine Price. This has been a really busy afternoon and the midweek, mid-afternoon theme show. It's nostalgic, and we've definitely given this the Isle of Sheppey a lot of nostalgia today, I think. Yes. So we're going to go into an event break. Then we're going to be playing the track by Queen. That it was my brother, actually, that... message that in, and yeah, he's got so much information, and I just love him sending me in the music, and yeah, you are my best friend, bro. So here we go, listen to this after the broadcast.
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0: Well, yes, that's ourselves, Sheppy FM presenters there. And I start off the singing. But, I don't think I'll make it at the Melody Mob, but I had a good go. 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

Yeah, that's Harry Styles, Watermelon Sugar 2020. He was formerly part of One Direction phenomenon. So there you go. Great track there by Watermelon Sugar. Thank you, bro. Yeah, it's a great choice. Anyway, we were out on Monday in Laysdown, myself and Beverly, and we bumped into a young lady. Sorry about that. That was my phone off. Took it off as silent. Anyway, I'll tell you that in a minute. But for now, this is for Adrian Vandal, who's just walked in the studio. And he said this is the song that's given him the nostalgia and happiness in his life. If I Can't Have You, this is from 1978.

Yeah, that's the track from Back in the Groove. What a track that is. Well done, Adrian. I love that selection. It brings back memories too. All these tracks here that I'm playing out today are bringing back memories for somebody. And yeah, if you've got a memory, that a song that you want to message in, you can do that quite easily. Just give us a call on the studio, 01795 665 898. Yeah, it's the best way to get us today. Anyway, as I was saying, I see a lady Monday. I hadn't seen her for ages. And she said, oh, when you go in the studio next, can you play this song? And it's Searching. And this is for you, Lisa. Thank you for tuning in. She said she was going to tune in. And this is by Change.

Oh, that's a tune, that is. Yeah, so good afternoon to you, Lisa. Anyway, I've got a message in. Debbie at Hart Estate Agents in Sheerness. They've all got us on the radio there. Good afternoon to you, ladies. And she said, can you play this one? And this is for her and Sharon. Reminds her of Essex clubs and sleeping in the car. Don't want to elaborate on that one, but I can just imagine. Yes, so this is a loose ends hanging on a string for yourself, Debbie and Sharon, and everyone at Hart Estate Agents. Sending love here from Sheppey FM 92.2. We're going to into tier 3 very shortly, but we get this one in.

Yeah, that's for the girls at Hearts Estate Agents and Debbie and Sharon. Good afternoon to you. And yes, this is a good afternoon too. It's not raining. I've had so much fun here in the studio today. It's been an absolute blast. Yes, so I'm going to play this one for you, Margaret. You're in hospital and I will come and visit you again. It seems like you've been in there for absolute ever. But she said, can you play this one? And of course I will. It's by the Stylistics, 1974 this, and Let's Put It All Together. And then we're going to go straight in to our community, our weather and tier three.

0: the weather in just a moment.
1: If you're caring for someone receiving a repeat prescription, they could be storing up medicine they don't use or need. This year alone, an estimated £4.9 million will be wasted on unused medicines, which could be reinvested into improving your NHS services. So don't be afraid to check their medication. Encourage them to only order what they need and take any that's not being used back to their local pharmacy for safe disposal. Help us make more of your NHS.
2: Yes, good afternoon. This is the weather for 3 o'clock on Wednesday, the 2nd of September. Today will be largely cloudy. It will be dry for most, but the odd spot of rain cannot be ruled totally out. Some sunny spells will develop in late afternoon. Tonight we'll see variable amount of cloud with clear spells. It will be largely dry, but the odd spot of rain cannot be ruled totally out. Yes, the high today is 21, the low is 18. There's a moderate breeze from the southwest. The sun sets tonight at 7:42. That's getting darker earlier. The tide today is at 4:30 and it's at 5.72 metres. And the low tide is tonight at 22, which is 10:48 at 0.93 metres. 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

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The kettle may be cooling down, but we've still got loads of great music and local entertainment coming up, so don't go anywhere.

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there. That's remembering the great Dolly Parton, Islands in the Stream. Yes, a very sad passing last week. And yeah, I'm sure Adrian's in the background and he's going to play some Dolly songs, yeah. Anyway, I've had a request come in. It says, good afternoon, Sheppy FM. Can you please play Belinda Carlisle with Heaven is a Place on Earth, as this reminds me of a party I once went to and in Saltburn. So here we... Oh, no, sorry. I've got it wrong. I put it around the wrong way. Here we go. This is because we're live. This one is for Andy, who said, can you play One Nation Under a Groove, as this was the first track he ever bought. And yeah, after that, it will be yours for Belinda Carlisle.

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Heaven is a Place on Earth. That's number one, 1988. Yes, I'm coming up now to the last couple of tracks for this afternoon. I hope you've all loved it as much as I have. And yeah, it's been a very nostalgic show. After me is Adrian Van Dorke, and he is doing your drive time today. And then you go into the reset with Neil DJ, always a brilliant show. And then it follows into Spencer James and the Air Play Top 40. So now we've got this track here from Alexandra O'Neill. This goes back, this brings back memories for me, taking my son to school from Stockbury to Bredhurst Juniors. He made me play this track every day, and this is for you, Thomas.

great track there, Good Memory for Me from Alexandra O'Neill and Criticize. Well, I'm going to finish up now because this young man wants to get on and do his thing with his Drive Time show. And I'm going to leave you out with my song that gives me great nostalgia, and it's Remembering My Father. And I do it every show that I play, apart from obviously my soul show, which I'll be on tomorrow night with Andy. We're doing soul and funk at 7 o'clock tomorrow night, so join me tomorrow night. And until then, a goodbye from me, and thank you for interacting and, as always, listening in. And it's over to the man now. The main DJ is in the room.

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2: Okay, good afternoon, my friends. Welcome along to Wednesday's Drive Time. Let's have a look at the roads, and I can tell you it's basically all clear on the Isle of Sheppey. I can't see any problems there at all, really. Bluetown, Sheerness, Queenborough, Rushenden, Halfway Houses, Minster on Sea, Minster, East Church, Bayview, Laysdown on Sea, absolutely fine. No problems there whatsoever. A249 running through the Isle of Sheppey, that's fine as well. Past Queenborough and all that kind of thing. As we head towards Sheppey Crossing then, that's looking good both off and on the island. So no problems on Sheppey Crossing. I can tell you on Kingsbury Bridge, there are traffic lights in effect on Kingsbury Bridge. So be aware of that. As we head towards the mainland then, Iwade, Kemsley, Milton Regis, Bobbing, Lower Helstow, Newington, Key Cole, and the other side of Sittingbourne, of course, we've got, as I say, Kemsley, Milton Regis, Merston, Tenham, Rodersham, Highstead, Tunstall, all them areas around Sittingbourne Town Centre, absolutely fine. No problems in that department. As we head towards Sittingbourne Town Centre then, and that's looking good, my friends, this Wednesday afternoon. Can't see any problems there in the town centre. As we move across to the M2 then, that's all clear as well, both coastbound and London bound. Can't see any problems there either. A249 then from Dunaway, leading up to Dunaway, no problems there either. As we head towards Detlin Hill then this Wednesday afternoon, I can tell you that there's no problems there either. I sound like a record, don't I, really? But it's true, and it's good news as well. Both coming up Detlin Hill and going down Detlin Hill from Dunaway all the way to Detlin Village. So it's all looking good this Wednesday afternoon. Where are we now? M20, I'm looking now, and that seems to be fine at the moment. I can't see any problems there. What I can tell you is that there are problems in Maidstone Town Centre. Too many roads to mention, but the A249 and the A229, mentioned them, and a few more as well. So Maidstone Town Centre and surrounding roads, seems to be problems there. So beware of that. As we head towards the trains this Wednesday afternoon, I can tell you that the 1617, 1647, 1717, 1747, 1817, 1855. All these trains from Sheerness to Sittingbourne are running on time from platform number one, calling at Queenborough, Swell and Kemsley. But if there's something I've not mentioned that you know about and it's safe and legal to do so, you know the score by now. You can telephone me on the following number, 01795 665898. 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

Rockin' Boogie. Oh, baby. Fine combination there. The late, great George Michael, the late, great Aretha Franklin teaming up there together with a number one hit. I knew you were waiting for me. Were you, though? That's the question. Is Aidan Vandoor here on Wednesday's Drive Time? Good afternoon, everybody. Hope you're well. Sitting in for Sasha this Wednesday afternoon. And as I say, I hope you're well and looking forward to the show. I certainly am. Many thanks to Elaine for a great show. And don't forget, of course, Elaine will be back tomorrow with Andy, I do believe, for soul and funk and more. And exactly what it says on the tin. So she'll be playing some Thin Lizzy in the show. No, I'm only joking. Get on with it, Adrian. Yes, I will. Give me a chance. So already I've had a text come in, or rather an email come in. And it says, good afternoon, Sheppy FM. Get off the air. I will do short. No, I'm only joking. It says, good afternoon, Sheppy. You can tell I'm in one of them moods today. I'm in one of my I don't know what I'm doing moods today. It says here, good afternoon, Sheppy FM. Can you play Where Them Girls At? Great hit indeed from David Guetta. Fine DJ. Voted number one DJ in the world at one stage. Teaming up with Flo Rida. So that's going to be played very shortly indeed. And the request is from Linthrapool. Linthrapool. Now, mastering that, I'm getting there slowly. Like British Rail, I'm getting there slowly. Now, apparently, this request was also requested round about half past 11 today. But you're very lucky because normally when we play requests, if it's played on the show before, exactly the same request, you can't play it because of the technical issues here on the system. But because it was played in the mid-morning show, no problems at all. I'll get that on the airwaves shortly. In the meantime, I will play after this one, if you don't mind. So then, let's get this party started. Here's New Edition.

Okay, mistake number one. Apparently the request was for 11:30 and not now. So sorry. But if you want me to play it again, I'll do it later on in the programme. Sorry about that. Move on quickly.

Great stuff indeed. New edition featuring Bobby Brown, a very young Bobby Brown. And Candy Girl, number one hit for them. Oh, yes. Have you got the feeling it's going to be one of them shows today? Have you got... Oh, dear. I woke up the wrong side of the bed, didn't I? Yes, apparently that request was for 11:30, and it's actually got it on my screen, on two screens, actually. So I misread it, which is the story of my life, really. But, yeah, sorry about that, to build up your hopes and all that kind of thing. But that being said, I'll keep it on the system for later on, just in case you want to hear it twice. I mean, some people like hearing requests all the time, you know, every show. It is what it is. Anyway, a warm welcome. Welcome to... Welcome to Sheppy FM this Wednesday, Wednesday the 2nd of September. And I can tell you, bearing in mind the weather and all that kind of thing, I think, this is what I think, it's about you guys, but I think summer is well and truly over. What do you think? I know what you're saying. You're saying don't mention weather, but I have to because, you know, it's deceiving, isn't it? I mean, it's warm still, but it was raining a minute ago. Now it's sunny. There might probably snow in a minute. And that's the weather for you. Anyway, got a great show lined up for you between now and 7. So stay tuned. Keep it locked to Sheppy FM this Wednesday afternoon. So good to have your company. And we move on with some great hits. I've got some lined up for you. So we're going to, I think at 4:15 in the afternoon, we're going to play two in a row now. Huey Lewis and the News. The Power of Love and the Tramps Disco Inferno. Remember that one? I played them back to back, Roundabout Now.

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It's Wednesday's drive time. Adrian Van Dort here in complete control, so he reckons anyway. Two in a row there. That was wonderful stuff, don't you think? The Tramps, Disco Inferno, before that, Huey Lewis and the News, and the Power of Love, the Power of Radio, playing the very best music. After all, we are the number one station on the island, and we are the station that rules the nation. Now then, I am, later on in the programme, Sheppy, I'm sure all the presenters here at Sheppy FM have played tribute to the late, great and wonderful, talented artist, Dolly Parton. So I'll be doing my little tribute to her a little bit later on in the programme. And also, if luck's on my side, which, don't know about that, we'll try and do some facts and figures, if you know what I mean. What I mean by that is birthdays on this day with very famous people. Unfortunately, my birthday isn't today. Ah, yes. Am I famous? I don't think so, Adrian. All right, then. I think we've got time for one. I don't think we've got time for two. Time for one more. So taking us to traffic and travel at 4:30, we've got September. Nothing called Cry For You? I'm sure you're doing that right now, crying, thinking, oh, no, not him on the radio again. Enjoy this one.

0: 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Very quickly, while I've got time before our next traffic and travel update, ways to listen to us. 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
0: I just said that. I just said that about 30 seconds ago. All right, I thought I'd just write it again. All right, let's have a look at the roads at 4:30 this afternoon. I can tell you that same story again. It's all clear on the Isle of Sheppy. I can't really see any problems. Blue Town, Sheerness itself. Halfway Houses, Minstron, Seaminster, East Church, blah, blah, blah, blah, blah, Queenborough, Rushenden. The Isle of Sheppy, let's put it in a nutshell. All looking good. Ah, something's just appeared on my screen. A2500. The lower road. There's some congestion there. Be aware of that. Suddenly appeared out of nowhere. So that's the lower road. Bit of congestion there. Be aware of that. All right then, A249 going through the Isle of Sheppy, absolutely fine. And as we head towards Sheppy Crossing, that's looking good both off and on the island. Also, Kingsbury Bridge, to remind you, there's traffic lights there. I'm presuming they're still there. They were when I came on the train this afternoon, so be aware of that. Right, let's head towards the mainland then. I can tell you that Iway, Lower Helstow, Upchurch, Newington, Keighole, Bobbing, Milton Regis, Kemsley, and the other side of Sittingbourne, of course, we've got Merston, Tong, Tenham, Faversham, Rodersham, Highstead, Tunstall, all them areas, Borden, all them areas, absolutely fine, no problems there. Sittingbourne Town Centre, it's not too bad. There's one or two roads that are a bit congested around the town centre, and actually in the town centre itself, just outside the town centre. There's one or two roads that are a bit congested. Just be aware of that, won't you, when you're going through the town centre of Sittingbourne. A249 then, going through up to Dunaway. That's fine, no problems there. M2, there are problems on the M2 now, from Hartlepool heading towards Dunaway and the flyover to Detlin Hill. I should think a couple of miles there, and that's due to slow-moving traffic, so be aware of that. All right then, we head towards Detlin Hill this Wednesday afternoon. I can tell you it's all clear going down Detlin Hill, coming up Detlin Hill as well, all the way down to Detlin Village. M20, there's problems there between Forstall and Sandling along the M20 there. Again, that's slow-moving traffic. Be aware of that. Maidstone is not looking good. Every road in the town centre has got congestion, and also out of Maidstone. So I don't know what's happening there. But there's a lot of congestion in the Maidstone area. Let's have a quick look at the trains. 1647, 1717, 1747, 1817, 1855, 1925. Oh, it's appeared. That's good. Which, by the way, doesn't call it Swell. All these trains from Sheerness to Sittingbourne are running on time from platform number one. So the trains are looking good. Roads are a bit suspect. But take it easy on the roads, wherever you are, wherever you're going. But if there's something I've not mentioned that you know about, and it's safe and legal to do so, you know the score by now. Telephone, text or email me. We have got Fontella Bass and Rescue Me and Casey and the Sunshine Band coming up after these ads.
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0: Yeah, what a great tune that is. Two in a row there, Casey and the Sunshine Band, from the film Saturday Night Fever, and Boogie Shoes. So make sure you got your boogie shoes on tomorrow night for soul, funk and more. Before that, of course, Fontella Bass and Rescue Me, which is quite appropriate really, but let's move on quickly with that one. So what are you up to today, guys? That's what I want to know. Perhaps you're chilling out, perhaps you're out and about. Whatever you are, whatever you're doing, keep it locked to Sheppy FM. Take us with you wherever you go. Yes, I will do some birthdays on this day if I can, and some relevant information you may or may not need to know. We'll leave it like that, I think. All right then, just gone 20 to 5 on a Wednesday afternoon, so the sun is shining. I'm looking outside my studio window and the sun is shining. It's a beautiful day, but I'll put a stop to that, don't worry. No, I won't, I'm only joking. It's Adrian Van Dort here, as I say, sitting in for Sasha this afternoon. And what a pleasure it is to be here doing my thing. Hopefully you're enjoying the show. I'm getting confused with TV now. Actually, I used to be on the TV, you know. Yes, I don't know if you knew that. What was it? I was about 2021, and there was this program, and I was a dancer. And there was a few of us, and it was a talk show. And at the end of the talk show, we had to go on the stage, the floor where the program is, and do a bit of dancing. And we had to pull members of the audience up with us and get them to dance with us. So I met this lovely lady. I held her by the hand, led her to the stage area, and we had a bit of a boogie. Just thought I'd let you know that. Sorry. Yeah, I know, I'll put you to sleep. All right then, let's continue quickly.
1: Please don't stop the music.
0: Only joking, it is the Wednesday Drive Time Show. I hope you're having a great time. Here's Rihanna, and don't stop the music. We won't. We are here 24 hours a day, 7 days a week, 365 days a year. So don't go anywhere. Got some great songs between now and 7 o'clock tonight. Stay tuned.

0: Rihanna, Don't Stop the Music. Also, use a sample for Michael Jackson's Gotta Be Starting Something.
1: Please don't stop the music.
0: Yeah, we'll start something in a minute, that's for sure. All right, then, it's Wednesday's Dry Time. And as promised, we have a few facts of the day. Yes, did you know that... where are we? I've lost it. It's got, oh, here it is, here, yeah. Did you know that you can have 4 to 7 dreams in one night while you're asleep? 4 to 7 dreams. You could be dreaming of something and then move on to the next dream. 4 to 7. I didn't know that. I don't have any dreams, I don't think. Do I sleep? That's the question. What else have we got here? According to one study, being hungry also helps you make better decisions. Yes, like whether to listen to Wednesday's Drive Time with Adrian Van Dalt. No, seriously. Yes, being hungry helps you make better decisions. I didn't know that. Did you know that? So, if you want to make a decision about something, like if you want to go out, stay in, don't eat. That's what it seems like to me. And finally, 91% of people skip the first slice of bread just because it's ugly. What do they mean by that? The bread? Is the bread ugly? Or is the idea ugly? I don't know. But that's what it says. 91%, that's nearly everybody, skip the first slice of bread because it's ugly. I skip the first slice of bread because, I'll be honest with you, putting it in the toaster and or buttering it takes effort. No. Let's not be negative. But yeah, there are a few facts of the day. And a little bit more information, let's put it that way, a little bit later on in the programme. I'm loving it. Have I got any more here that I can read out to you? Here's one that'll interest you. Bats. You know what bats are, don't you? They address each other as individuals and even get into arguments. I mean, you know, I get into arguments with people. But according to that, bats do as well. So what do? Do they go, do they say, well, listen, mate, you know what I mean? I think that you shouldn't do that. And the other bat will say, well, I think you should. I don't know. But they do it in their way. So that's interesting. Didn't know that. There you go. A few facts of the day. I thought I'll rattle by you. And let's continue with the music. I think so. So how about this one? Here's Mojo and Chilling. Hopefully we're all chilling and having a good time this afternoon. Wednesday's Drive Time, it can get better, you know. I'm sure it will. Adrian Van Dalt here, take you through till 7.

0: It's the soul man here, Adrian Van Doort, doing what comes naturally, my friends. Oh, yes. Dizzy Rascal winning off two in a row on holiday. Hopefully we'll have one next year. I think I should. I think we all should. What do you reckon? Yes. Answer a postcard, please, to Sheppy FM. Lovely jubbly. Wonderful stuff indeed. Time to play you one more, or some of one more anyway. Here's Keisha.
1: 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I'm out the door. I'm gonna hit this city.
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2: 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Encourage them to only order what they need and take any that's not being used back to their local pharmacy for safe disposal. 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
3: All right then, let's have a look at the weather for today. Today will be a largely cloudy day. It will be dry for most, but the odd spot of rain cannot be ruled totally out. Some sunny spells will develop in the late afternoon. Let's have a look at tonight then. And tonight we'll see variable amount of cloud with clear spells. It will be largely dry, but the odd spot of rain cannot be ruled out. Well, totally ruled out. So that's similar. Right then, temperature at the moment, it is 20 degrees centigrade at this time of day. And tide times, high tide at 4:25 in the morning, low tide at 10:22 in the morning, high tide again at 4:30 in the afternoon, and low tide at 10:48 at night. And that is your weather and tide times update for now. Stand by for traffic and travel coming shortly.

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3: All right then, it's 5 o'clock. It's time for the road check. And I can tell you once again that the Isle of Sheppey is absolutely fine. Obviously, there's traffic about, but there's no congestion on the Isle of Sheppey. So we can run through the towns. Speaking of which, we've got Blue Town, Sheerness, Halfway Houses, Minster-on-Sea, Minster, Queenborough, Rushington and all that kind of thing. So the Isle of Sheppey, oh, it just appeared once again. That's the lower road. It keeps doing that. I'm sure it does it on purpose. The lower road then, off the O249. There's some congestion there for at least about a mile or so. So, yeah, be aware of that. It suddenly appeared from nowhere. All right, then, let's head towards Sheppey Crossing then. And that's looking good both off and on the island. That congestion on the lower road, it comes and goes. So 1 minute it's busy, then it ain't, then it is, then it ain't. All right, then, let's head towards the mainland. Eyeway, Kemsley, Milton Regis, Bobbing, Lower Helstow, Upchurch, Newington, Keycole, all them areas, that side of Sittingbourne, fine. The other side of Sittingbourne, of course, we've got Merston, Tong, Conyer, Tenham, Faversham, Rodisham, Highstead, Tunstall, Borden. All them areas absolutely fine, no problems there. Now, Sittingbourne Town Centre, it isn't really busy, but it is when you come out of Sittingbourne Town Centre, heading towards Faversham on the A2. In two sections, between Sittingbourne and Merston, and near Tong, but a little gap in between where it's clear. So there's two spots there on the A2 where it's congested, just outside Sittingbourne Town Centre. A249 then, all the way down to Dunaway is fine. M2, there are problems there from Bredhurst all the way up to the Detlin Hill flyover near Dunaway. Slow moving traffic is the answer to that one. Detlin Hill then, that's fine going up Detlin Hill, coming down Detlin Hill as well. M20, there are problems there. I thought there might be a mixture of slow moving traffic and congestion from Elsford Village all the way past Harbourland. Heading towards, heading along the M20, really. And finally, Maidstone. Well, that is, if you can avoid Maidstone, do so, because every road in that town centre is congested. It is quite bad in Maidstone. Try and avoid Maidstone town centre if you possibly can. Right then, let's have a look at the trains. 1717, 1747, 1817, 1855. 1925, it doesn't call it swell by the way, and 1954, all these services from Sheerness to Sittingbourne are running on time from platform number one. But if there's something I've not mentioned that you know about, and it's safe and legal to do so, don't hesitate in contacting me on the following telephone number, 01795 665 898, or you can text me 07938 221 617, or email me contact@sheppeyfm.org.uk. That is your weather and traffic and travel update. Next update in half an hour's time. We've got Clean Bandit coming up after these ads.
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0: can do the Four Tops from the 80s, Loco in Acapulco, ending off two in a row there. On Wednesday's Drive Time, just join me a very good afternoon. Welcome along to Sheppy FM, your station, your music, your island, doing it to you this Wednesday afternoon, courtesy of the soul man like no other, the soul brother himself, Adrian Van Dorp. Good to have your company. Now then, a bit later on in about, maybe in about, yeah, after half five, we'll do some famous birthdays that are happening on this day, which is the 2nd of September 2026. Hasn't time flown? And we're past halfway through the year and very close to the end of the year, basically. That's all I'm going to say on that note. I'm not going to go any further than that because you know what I'm going to say next. Don't forget, keep your dedications, requests, or if you want to mention here on Wednesday's Drive Time, you know the score by now. Telephone, text, or email me, and I'll be happy to play your request this afternoon. After all, it's not just about me. It's about you guys as well, all right? So whatever you want me to play, as long as it's lyrically playable, of course, then I'll do just that. Whole heap of tunes coming up for you between now and 7. How about a bit of Calvin Harris? Voted the world's best DJ. And I don't blame him either.
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0: Calvin Harris and Dua Lipa, One Kiss. Oh, excuse me, frog in the throat. Yeah, Dua Lipa has teamed up with quite a lot of people lately, and yeah, great stuff indeed. One Kiss, it all it takes, certainly does. All right then, it is Wednesday's Drive Time. I say Adrian Van Dorn here, taking you through till 7. And coming up at 7, the return of the Reset Show with none other than my good friend and fellow Sheppy FM superstar, Neil DJ. So he's here at 7 with the Reset Show. And following Neil at, where are we, 10 o'clock, we've got the Airplay Top 40 with Spencer James. So that's the entertainment. Of course, we are here throughout the night as well. And as I said to you 1,000,000,000 times, we are here 24 hours a day, 7 days a week, 365 days a year, doing what comes naturally, my friends, playing the best music across the island, wherever you are, whatever you're doing, keep it locked. We will not disappoint you. Got some great shows here with some great presenters. Of course, we are the station that rules a nation. You can take that to the bank. Prince, 1999, coming up after these ads.
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Yes, sir, this is Sheppy FM. We do it like nobody else, if you know what I mean. Pitbull, don't stop the party. We certainly won't. We'll keep it going. I'll try and squeeze in one more if I can. May have to cut it short depending on the time, as we've got Traffic and Trouble coming up at 5:30. Hold tight. Here we go.

Tonight in full MO Lotto Boys. Ah, bad vibe. Right here on Sheppy FM. Stand by, we've got Traffic and Trouble coming up very shortly indeed. Hold tight. Yeah.

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2: Okay, a little bit late, but I'm sure you don't mind. Okay, it is just gone 5:30. Let's have a look at the roads and a little bit of congestion now developing. Maybe because it's this time of the afternoon where it's rush hour traffic. Now, Bluetown, Sheerness, Minster on Sea, Minster, East Church and Queenborough and Rushenden are okay, but there's congestion near halfway houses, so be aware of that. Also, along the A249 heading towards Queenborough, or coming from Queenborough, heading towards the lower road, it's like a V shape, congestion coming onto the lower road and actually on the lower road itself. So there's three spots there you've got to watch: halfway houses, A249 leaving Queenborough, or between Queenborough and the lower road, and the lower road itself. Other than that, all looking good. Right, Sheppey Crossing, that's looking good both off and on the island. Bearing in mind, Kingsbury Bridge has got traffic lights there at the moment. It may have gone, but I think it's still there. As we move and head to the mainland, I can tell you there's some congestion on the mainland as well. It would be, wouldn't it? Iway, Bobbing, Kemsley, Milton Regis, Slough Hellstow, Upchurch, Newington. Keycole is fine, but from Keycole heading towards Sittingbourne and vice versa, there's congestion on that A2 stretch of road, all right? So be aware of that. Also, Sittingbourne Town Centre is fine, but leaving Sittingbourne Town Centre, heading towards Merston, there's congestion on that road as well. Other than that, Milton Regis Kemsley fine, but the A2 from Merston heading towards Tong on the A2 stretch there is also congested. I hope you can understand this. I haven't got a clue. Other than that, Tenham, Rodisham, Hysted, Tunstall, Borden all looking good this Wednesday afternoon. Right, M2, there's problems there as well. Two sections of the M2. From Bredhurst, about a mile from Bredhurst, slow-moving traffic. Then there's a gap. Then there's some more slow-moving traffic heading towards the Detlin Hill flyover, if that makes sense. So there's slow-moving traffic on the M2. Let's put it that way, between Bredhurst and the Detlin Hill flyover. A249 heading towards Dunaway is fine. Detlin Hill is fine. Going down Detlin Hill, coming up Detlin Hill. Detlin Village, there's problems there from Detlin Village to Harbin Land. Congestion there, be aware of that. M20, there's also congestion from Elsford Village heading towards Harbin Land on the M20. Slow-moving traffic and congestion. And finally, Maidstone, avoid that if you possibly can, because there's traffic everywhere in Maidstone Town Centre. Right, the train, 1747, 1817, 1855. 1925, it doesn't call it Swell. 1954 and the 2047. All these trains from Sheerness to Sittingbourne are running on time from Platform 1. But if there's something I've not mentioned that you know about and it's safe and legal to do so, telephone, text or email me. You know the score by now. We've got a few ads, then we've got a little mix and touch coming up after the ads.
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Rebecca had a request come in. I'll deal with that very shortly. In the meantime, here is Steps and Tragedy, number one hit for them, right here on the station that rules the nation. It is Sheppy FM 92.2 FM, your station, your music, your island.

all together now. Here we go. And by the way, I haven't forgotten about my tribute to Dolly Parton. I'll do that before 7. And don't forget, keep your requests coming in. You know the score. Telephone, text, or email me. Coming up to 6:15 on a Wednesday afternoon. How are you? Hope you're well. Hope you're enjoying the show. It does get better because at 7 we've got the reset show with Neil DJ. So it does get better and better. But seriously though, hope you're enjoying Wednesday's drive time. Adrian Vandal here, sitting in for Sasha this afternoon. And what a pleasure it is.

0: Also, I'll be doing the birthday celebrations today with famous people. I'll try and squeeze that in before 7. In the meantime, a request. So I think what we'll do at this point is...
1: Another request.
0: See the way I did that? I don't know what I'm doing here half the time. Right, it says here, good afternoon. I won't extend that because I'll run out of breath, but it's got about 9,000 O's, so I'm appreciate that, and I'm hoping that you're having a good afternoon as well. So it says here, good afternoon, Sheppy FM. Nice tunes. Thank you so much. I'll pay you later. Can you please play Stereo Love by Edward Mayer? Is that right? And somebody else. Who I can't pronounce. Vika. Yeah. Anyway, it's a duet. Edward Mayer and somebody else. Anyway, it's called Stereo Love. I know the one you're talking about because I've heard it before. And it's specially for Linfapool. So thank you for your request. And it's coming up round about now. And I'll get on with it because I've completely messed that one up. But I can tell you, it's a great choice. Here it comes.

brilliant stuff. Great request. I love that one. Edwin Mayer. Stereo Love. Especially for Lynn Fapool, who requested it. Great choice, if you don't mind me saying so. I don't forget, keep your requests coming in, telephone, text or email. Right, not quickly. I like to take my time and do it right, which I don't do. All right, a couple of famous birthdays today. 1949, this lady was born. Maura Stewart. Remember her? The English TV presenter and broadcaster. Born in 1949. 1952, Jimmy Connors, that American former professional tennis player. And I remember him playing Bjorn Borg at Wimbledon in 1974, I think it was. Shame the age now, aren't I? 1953, Keith Allen, the father of singer Lily Allen. It's his birthday today, and he was born 1953. Of course, he's a Welsh actor, starred in the Pembrokeshire Murders, so I'm wearing his teeth in, and Shallow Grave, to name but a few films. What else we got here? And also, finally, 1965, which is only 3 years after I was born, so you can work out how old I am. 1965, Lennox Lewis, the English former world heavyweight boxing champion, and three-time world heavyweight champion, by the way. Born in West Ham, London, but immigrated to Canada, then came back to England. He is his birthday today, 1965 he was born. And of course, that famous fight with Evander Holyfield, twice he fought him. The first fight was a draw, and that was controversial. But the second fight he won quite easily, if you don't mind me saying so. So there you go, a couple of famous birthdays today. And I hope you appreciated that. Now then, I think this is quite appropriate playing this song, really. Walk the Moon. I'll get your control right in a minute. Just calm down, Adrian. Thank you.

banging out the tunes this afternoon. Hope you appreciate it. 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I'm doing double backwards, somersaults and everything. Oh, matey. Great stuff indeed. Walk the Moon and, shall I say, Shut Up and Dance With Me. I don't like saying things like that. All right, there, one more taking us up to traffic and travel. Robbie Williams. Let me entertain you. Hopefully I've done that. Take you through till 7. Hold tight.

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2: Okay, good evening. Welcome along to Wednesday's Drive Time. Let's have a look at the roads at 6 o'clock. And it's all calmed down just a little bit. Bluetown, Sheerness. Where are we now? Minster on Sea, Minster, East Church, Warden Bay, Laysan on Sea, Queenborough and Rushton, all looking good this Wednesday evening. But there's problems at halfway houses. There's a bit of congestion there, so be aware of that, won't you? A249 then, through the Isle of Sheppey, absolutely fine in both directions. As we head towards Sheppey Crossing then, that's looking good, both off and on the island. As we head towards the mainland, Iway, Kemsley, Milton Reed, just bobbing. Lower Helstow, Upchurch, Newington. The other side of Seatonbourne, we've got Merston, Tong, Tenham, Faversham, Rodisham, Highstead, Tunstall, Borden. That's all looking good. And Seatonbourne Town Centre's fine. It was had a few problems there earlier, but it's all sorted out now. A249 going through bobbing, Chestnut Street up to Dunaway. That's all looking good in both directions. M2, that's all cleared up now. There was problems there, but it seems to have calmed down now. So it's all good, both coastbound and London bound. Oh, suddenly appeared slow moving traffic from Hartlib up to the Detlin Hill flyover. Suddenly appeared. Why does it do that? I think it's trying to wind me up. But anyway, there's slow moving traffic on the M2. Okay, Detlin Hill, going down Detlin Hill, coming up Detlin Hill. Absolutely fine up to Detlin Village, but from Detlin Village onto the M20, there's congestion there. Be aware of that. There's also congestion on the M20 near Sandling. But other than that, the M20 is looking good in both directions, as far as I'm aware anyway. Couple of roads to watch out for, Weavering and Willington. There's roads there that are congested. Maidstone, avoid it if you can. It is just unbelievable there. Every road through the town centre is congested. I don't know what's going on there. A249, A229. It's just congested. I don't know what's going on. But what I do is just build up a traffic, really, because of the rush hour, I'm thinking. Right, let's have a look at the trains. 1817, 1855, 1925, which doesn't call it swell. 1954, 2047, 2147. All these trains from Sheerness to Seatonbourne are running on time from platform number one, so that's all good. Trains are all right. But if there's something I've not mentioned that you know about and it's safe and legal to do so, you know the score by now, don't you? You can telephone me on the following number, 01795 665 898. 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Then the ways you can contact me, they're also the contact information regarding dedications, requests, and simply a shout-out here on Wednesday's Drive Time, all right? You've only got an hour or so to do it. It is Wednesday's Drive Time. Adrian Van Dorn here sitting in for Sasha. We've got CJ Lewis, The Best of My Love, and Sweet Dreams, Honey Honey, coming up after these ads right here on Wednesday's Drive Time. Good evening.
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0: makes you think that's one of my favourite songs? You'd never guess that, would you? Of course, done by ABBA, is Sweet Dreams, Honey Honey. Here on Sheppy FM. What a pleasure it is to be here. It really is. Wherever you are, whatever you're doing, keep it locked to Sheppy FM. Your station, your music, your island. Doing it to ya. Oh, yes, sir, I can boo you. All right, then. Coming up to 6:15 on a Wednesday evening. And don't forget, coming up at 7 directly after drive time. Yes, I'll get it right, really. After drive time, we've got the reset with Neil DJ. Looking forward to that. 7 till 10, and then from 10 onwards, we have the Airplay Top 40 with Spencer James. In the meantime, let's go back in time.
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0: Okay, let's keep the beat going, and the beat goes on and on and on. It certainly does here at Sheppy FM, playing the very best to beat the rest to put y'all to the test. The soul brother like no other, Adrian Randall here, taking you through till 7 with Robert Howard and Kim Mazzell.

There you go, Sugar Ray Redding off of Soul Searcher. Can't get enough of this music. Wonderful stuff indeed. 24 hours a day, 7 days a week, 365 days a year. We do it for you like no other station. That is for sure. I think we can squeeze in two more. Here's the first.

0: Great stuff indeed. Crisscross and Jump. Before that, Jazzy Jeff, voted world's best mixing DJ at one stage. Teaming up with the Fresh Prince, Will Smith. Boom, shake the room. Ah, yes, sir, it's the Soul Man here. Pumping out the tunes this Wednesday evening for your delight. Tantalising your taste buds and putting your rhythm sections into motion. And you can take that to the bank. Okay, stand by. We've got traffic and travel. And after that, we've got a tribute to the late, great Dolly Parton.
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0: All right, then, let's have a look at the roads for the final time this evening. And it's all basically all clear now. I think the rush hour is well and truly over now because it's all clear on the Isle of Sheppey. Bluetown, Sheerness, Halfway Houses, Minstrom, Sea, Minster, East Church, Warden Bay, Laysan on Sea, Queenburn, Rushenden. All these areas, in fact, the Isle of Sheppey looking good. I mean, there's obviously traffic on the road, but there's no congestion whatsoever. A249 running from Bluetown through to the Isle of Sheppey towards Sheppey Crossing. All clear in both directions. Sheppey Crossing, all clear both off and on the island. King 3 Bridge, just remember there's traffic lights on the bridge. Be aware of that. As we head towards the mainland for the final time this evening, Iway, Kemsley, Milton Regis, Bobbing, Lower Helstow, Upchurch, Newington, Keighcole. And the other side of Sittingbourne, we've got Merston, Tong, Conya, Tenham, Faversham, Rodisham, Highstead, Tunstall, Borden, all them areas. No problems there. Sittingbourne Town Centre, that's looking good as well this Wednesday evening. No problems in the town centre or the surrounding areas. A249 then. Running from Iway past Bobbing, Chestnut Street to the Detlin Hill flyover. All looking good on the A249, both coastbound and Londonbound. M2, that's looking good. Can't see any problems there, coastbound and Londonbound either. Detlin Hill is the same. That's okay going down Detlin Hill and coming up Detlin Hill as well. So it's all clear on that department. Detlin Village, all clear as well. Maidstone, that's interesting because it's calmed down a little bit now. Just the A229 that's congested with traffic, but other than that, it's okay. I suppose it's the rush hour and everybody wants to go through Maidstone. Other than that, I've got no idea why it was busy. Must probably be the rush hour, but it's all clear now other than the A229. And finally, the M20, let's have a look at that. Yeah, that seems to be clear. I can't see any problems, both coastbound and Londonbound. All right, let's have a look at the trains for the final time tonight. 1855, 1925, which doesn't call it swell. 1954, 2047, 2147, 2247, they're on hourly then. All these trains from Sheerness to Sittingbourne are running on time from platform number one. So the trains have been good all afternoon. Roads, 50-50. But if there's something I've not mentioned that you know about, my friends, and it's safe and legal to do so, you know the score by now. Pick up that phone, dial this number, 01795 665 898, or you can text me on 07938 221617. 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Then the contact information numbers. That's also the contact information if you'd like a dedication request or a shout-out here on Wednesday's Drive Time or any other person's programme here on Sheppey FM. You've only got half an hour to go, but you can do it in any other show as well. All right, we've got our tribute to Dolly Parton, the late, great Dolly Parton, 9 to 5. And we'll kick that off right after these ads.
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0: there you go, our tribute and my tribute to the late, great and brilliant Dolly Parton. What an artist she was. And her music will live on, I'm sure, forever and ever. So our condolences go out to her friends and family. And the reason why I played that one, or Jolene, is because I've got a funny feeling that will top the charts next week. And quite rightly so. So there you go, our tribute to the late, great Dolly Parton. All right then, I think I've got time for one more before I love you and leave you this evening. Hand the reins over to Mr. Neil DJ, who's here with the Reset Show. That's all coming up at 7 right here on your favourite radio station. 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
1: That's just a nasty rumour.
0: Sorry, mate?
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0: I can't hear because I've got these headphones on.
1: Hey, these headphones.
0: Oh dear, if I had a brain, I'd be dangerous. Right, here's Stardust. Music sounds better with you. It certainly does on this Wednesday evening. And my last one before, as I say, I hand the reins over to Neil DJ. The Reset Show's coming up at 7.

0: 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Certainly does. It's Sheppy FM. 92.2 FM, your station, your music, your island. Bringing Drive Time to a close. Thank you so much for tuning in. I hope you enjoyed the programme. I've thoroughly enjoyed myself. I really have. Even though the headphones are blasting my ears, it doesn't matter. It was before that. Anyway, going to hand the reins over to Neil DJ now, who's live with the decks in the studio and everything else that goes with it. So get ready for the reset starting at 7. In the meantime, I'm going to leave you a few tunes. Wiley, Heatwave, Heavy D and the Boys, Strike, Shakedown and Rosie Gaines ending off my show. And I'll be back on the radio real soon. Don't worry about that. In the meantime, as I say, I'm going to hand the reins over to my good friend Neil DJ with the reset live here in the studio. In the meantime, take care, my friends, and I'll see you real soon. Bye-bye for now.
1: If I draw five for the day, then we ain't gotta worry, we're nice for the day. Inspired by the sun, take flight for the day.

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3: You sure do. Come on, baby.

Good evening, everybody. Sorry about a couple of technical things there. Getting volumes right and all that kind of stuff. So good evening to you. And it's the reset. Yeah, my name's Neil DJ. Starting off nice and cool and casual today. I've got to say a big thank you to Mr. Adrian Van Dort for doing drive time for us. What a drive time, eh? All that information all in one place. That's what's called Sheppy FM. Now I'm going to get on with something. We call the drive. Oh, I need to call it the drive time then. It's called the reset. Kicking off a bit of Georgia Smith. Now this is the tunes that we don't get to play on radio as DJs. We get lots of music sent to us. And you know what I'm doing? I'm playing it to you live. Decks are open. We're mixing live for you.

Right, so you're getting a flavour for the start of the show, aren't you? Right, as it was Notting Hill Carnival, the 60th anniversary this year. Going to be playing a few tunes. Very, very large up there this year. Yeah, you really know what to impress. Yeah. And have I got some remixes for you today? Oh, yes.

You may have gathered by now. Not your average radio show. Yeah, you got a live DJ in the house and I'm mixing. Am I mixing? Oh yeah, baby. And it's going to progress. Even got a Dolly Parton tune, believe me. I know we've been playing the Jolene remix on the radio station, but this one, you've not heard. You'll get a bit later on. Stay tuned! Because it's the one only reset, isn't it?

Pete, we've got to remind you as well. If you want to give shouts out on this show today, yeah, more than welcome. 07938221617. That's the text number. Request, sorry, no, I'm not going to be doing them tonight because, oh, wow. Hours I spent putting this show together. And now the evening ones, they're specialist shows. You're going to like it. One tip, though, I'll tell you what, if you just tuned in and thought, Kai's good. That's a bit fresh. Invite your mates around. Best thing I'd say to do. And you can follow that up as well with the kitchen party that comes up on a Friday night, that one, isn't it? Yes, it is indeed. Mrs. Babs on air with that one. Music from Notting Hill.

Right, as I say, kicking off with some of the tunes from Notting Hill Carnival. One, I'll tell you one of the biggest ones. I'm loving this one. It's called Yard Man. And I'm not going to wait, I'm just going to play it for you.

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Yard man there. But listen, total opposite sort of what, how can I put it to that, should I say? I have

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Evening's here. Yeah, it's a reset. I'm Neil DJ. Oh. And have I got an eclectic mix for you today? Yes is the answer to that. Guaranteed tonight you'll be hearing music that you have never heard before and stuff you would have heard but never that mix. That's what this is about. The normal stuff for Louisville Radio during the day. Well, this is the night time, isn't it? Oh, yeah, baby.

Imagine a Love Hangover. A little bit of a different remix on that one for you. A few people say hello to. Got, of course, the Babs family. One of them out roving at the moment. Find me a pair of headphones. Thank you, Mrs. Babs. Got me American listeners, my brother over there in California. In Key West, of course, we got Anna. How you doing, Anna? Thank you for the messages. Apparently, got quite a few of my friend DJs listening tonight. Hello, guys. How you doing? Yes, this is Sheppy FM. This is what we do. You'll be queuing at the doors soon, trust me. As you know, Shep FM, we're on DAB as well for the whole of the Midway and Swale area. Now I'm going to shut up and get into a mix for you.

Wednesday night, it's the Reset and Sheppy FM. My name's Neil DJ. Some people know him as Neil Williams, but there you go. Unless someone missed their shout. Hello, Anna. How are you, dear?

So this is one of them shows, you know. This is living proof for us nightclub DJs. We don't just play out the banging stuff. We have some really good music in the closet, you know what I mean? Guilty secrets and all that kind of stuff. And at the end of the day, it's songs that sound like this.

as you may gather, picking up just a little bit for y'all. Believe it or not, George Benson. You won't hear this very often. Ada.

Many thanks to that sound check, sir. I won't put you on the floor. Right, to those of you out at the Summer Spectacular as well. It wasn't just good music there, was it? It was excellent. Them live bands, how good were they? Also on top of that, how good were the Sheppy FM staff? Very.

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1: Right, let's have a look at this, shall we? Castle Connections. Sorry about that. All right, Connects presents Back to the 80s. Right, with Little Band Fiat, or the big little band, shall I say. Right, it's the 5th of September, so this is, Saturday or Friday, Saturday, one of the two. Doors open at 6 o'clock, band playing at 6.30 through till 9.30. So why not join us and come in with dressed as your favourite 80s icons. There you go, how about that? Turn up as Madonna. Right, £7.50 per person. Our bar will be open and we'll be providing light snacks. Booking is essential on this one, though. It's 01795-661277. Right, GNS Town Team, Lark in the Park. Yeah, Sunday the 13th of September. It's at Beachfields, right? So join us for a fun day. Learn how to mend your bike. Yeah, simple as that, really. Event is 11 till 6 p.m. Or, sorry, 4 p.m. That's 1600. Stalls and children. Loads of rides there. Children's rides. That's it. We're not riding children, no. Giddy up. So it's the part of the big bike revival, and this is all part of the Sheerness Town Team, right? So a couple of things we get on with community news. Plus, you know about what's happening in Queenborough over the weekend. It is the regatta, isn't it? It's a small boat show, I think, isn't it? I will find out more and tell you a bit more about that later on.
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1: Yeah, you might have worked it out on the first bit. A remix of Wonderwall. Got some Sade coming up. Bit of Mary J. Blige and a few others.

Sade's, you've never heard her, eh? 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Believe it or not, Cranberries are coming up. As I said, an eclectic mix for you today. Something a bit different.

people pushing on with possibly one of the nicest bit of dance music I know. Yeah. Z-Move. 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

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But not bangers like this. Right, about halfway through the show. About an hour and 20 minutes to go, yeah. Have I got some music for you? The answer's yes. Three set, as you know, Sheppy FM. My name's Neil DJ. And we're just rolling them out tonight. Oh, cool.

0: At least the war there, and of course, ring my bell. Brayton Bratcher on the remix of that one. And as you may gather, they're all remixes tonight. And have I dug them out, eh? Yeah, all kinds of music. A bit of rock, a bit of old school. Something brand new, which will be coming up for your next new girl. It's called Allocates. But what I got to do for the moment is a bit of this.
1: 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A new winner is drawn each week on our Saturday Youth Show. 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
0: The new one by Hugo. Leon, my friend, if you're listening, your DJ needs to play this on Friday.

Right, you've heard me say this in my daytime shows. Well, Sheppy FM. You know, if you have any gig or something like that, you want a road show or anything, or you want a DJ turn up at your event, give us a shout, because we have some very talented people at this radio station. Not blowing my own horn or anything like that. But we do. You want karaoke, you want parties for kids, anything like that, you name it. You want a house DJ, you want someone that's an 80s thing, or anything like that, get in touch with us. Have a chat with Julie. She's our boss lady. And I say, if you're having one of those events and you want to make it just that bit better, you want one of your radio station DJs at that event, give us a call. Might be surprised how little it costs, but believe me, well worth a dollar. Carrying on with Lucy Pearl. Nice little soul-y mix here. Don't mess with my man. The classic I Get Lifted is after this. Going for the original extended remix on this one. Michael Gray and Barbara Tucker coming up on that. But at the moment, just staying with Lucy Pearl. Don't mess with my man. Sound like Dolly there, didn't I? Don't mess with my man.

Crystal Waters coming up for you in a very little bit. Played it about 6 weeks ago. I'm going to be playing again tonight. Guys, we're tired of I Am House. Yeah, we're keeping it a bit housey for a little bit for you.

Hi, once again, those you just tuned in. Yeah, Sheppy FM, it's the reset. Carrying on like this till about 10 o'clock tonight. Just banging out them tunes. All this stuff, I'll get this stuff sent from promo. You know, we got sites we go to, us DJs, you know. And we'd not find some tunage for you, don't we? Rock the Casbah.

Rising top of the hour. I've got to remind you tomorrow if you're on, well, if you're listening to us, yeah, which you're going to be, aren't you? Elaine and Andy doing the soul thing tomorrow night. Of course, Friday night, we got the kitchen party, Mrs. Babs in the house. Following up what I'm doing tonight. Oh, she got some bangers for you, I tell you that. And of course, on Saturday night, Club Sheppy with Mr. Wayne Caldwell, the boss is behind the decks. Oh yeah, spinning on the ones and twos, sir. People, check out all our evening shows. Some wonderful stuff, it really is. You know, what we can't do during the day, we focus on at night. And I tell you,

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All these styles of music has been about for the past 30 years. And what hangs in there? Putting that foundation down. House music. Oh, yeah. It's always been there and it always will be. It is the power of house. Woo! For the bass line.

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We'll be doing the reset again. Oh, next Wednesday, definitely. Don't forget, tomorrow night, we have Elaine and Andy doing the soul thing. It's going to be a soul express for you. Believe me on that one. Friday night, yes, we got Mrs. Babs doing the kitchen party. Invite your mates around, roll the rug back, and get yourself some cold ones in. And of course, on Saturday night, oh yes, Mr. Wayne Caldwell, he is doing Club Sheppy, all the best and the new and the old, putting together in one big show. Oh, the man's getting behind the decks. It's going to be a right good one. But for the moment,

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As I said, car wash like you've never heard before. You want a bit more Guilty Pleasures? You want a bit more club music next week? Wednesday night? Yeah, get on your dial. Tune it to us. Your DAB or whatever. Lock it in, turn it up. Don't forget what I said about the evening shows for the rest of the week. Oh, they're slamming, baby.

trying to say the Hoxtons. There is another word, but yeah, the Hoxtons ladies of the night, yeah? Is that the best way I can describe that one? You left your lights on. Right, people, I'm done for the day. Right, see you, speak to you Tuesday. And what I'm going to do, I'm going to leave you a few mixes. So that's it, the reset over and done with. I do hope that was accessible for you. Well, what I'm going to do now is I'm going to leave you with some Chris Long mixes. Yeah, just to carry on the flavour. YMCA, I really should listen. This is what happened last time, wasn't it? Well, I tell you what, if you were at the Summer Spectacular, you'd have seen this one. Oh, yes, indeed, baby. Oh, what am I doing?

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A new winner is drawn each week on our Saturday Youth Show. All you need to do is contact the studio by texting 07938221617 to let them know that you would like to be entered in this week's draw. 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Good luck, everybody.

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2: Hello, this is Spence. Thank you for joining me on the chart this week. In the next 3 hours, we'll be counting down the top 40 songs played right here on Sheppey FM and on hundreds of radio stations all around the world. Before we look at this week's top 40, let's recap last week's number one.
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2: 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This song climbed to the top of the countdown after waiting for 6 weeks. Last week's number one, Sienna Spiro, Material Lover.

0: That was last week's number one on Airplay 40, Sienna Spiro, Material Lover. So that was last week's charts. Let's come back to this week's chart. We've got a busy week in the countdown. Find new entries into the chart. They include the brand new song from Sombra. It's called My Body Isn't Ready. That'll be today's number one on Airplay 40.
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2: 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One climber, seven fallers, one new entry, one non-mover in the next 10 songs. But what is going to be where? Well, 40 this week is a song that's been in the charts for 9 weeks. It falls two places. Kicking off Airplay 40 this week with a brand new week and a brand new chart, it's Olivia Rodrigo and The Cure. 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
1: 40, 40, 40.

She has a new single due to chart in the coming weeks. It's an outfit, of course, right here on Airplay 40. 11 weeks in the charts, but a big faller this week. Down 11 places for Gracie Abrahams and hit the wall at 39. Don't forget, of course, if you want to see the chart online in full right now, if you don't want to wait and see what is the number one this week, if you don't want to hang with us, you want to just see what the answer is straight away, you can check it out on our website right now. You can see what is at the top of the chart. You can also buy all the songs in the chart as well. Maybe You're Loving at 38 this week. Maisie Peters and Julia Michaels, Kingmaker. 8 weeks in the charts, down 9 for them.

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1: 37.

he has a new song due to charts in the next couple of weeks. Listen out for that. 7 weeks of the charts, down a couple of places. Alex Warren and Passenger, 37 on this week's Airplay 40 chart. Hello, this is Spencer James and the top 40 songs played on radio stations all around the world. Thank you for joining me on the chart this week. Nice to have you with us. Who do you reckon is going to be number one today? I know we've got a couple of hours to go yet until we find out who is at the top of the chart, but we'd love to know your thoughts. Will Sienna Spiro make it another week at the top of the countdown, or will we have a brand new number one? We've got five new entries to play in the chart this week. Could one of those new entries top the chart? All to play for. We'll find out, of course, in due course here on Airplay 40. 36 this week. Another song that's been in the chart 7 weeks. It's a non-mover, Holly Humberstone. This is White Noise.

0: First of two singles from Somber, Potential, 35 on this week's chart, 14 weeks in the charts, down 4 for him. He has another song due to chart today. Could that be a contender for number 1 on the countdown? We will find out in the next few hours. Talking of contenders for number 1...
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0: Future Hit this week then. Well, last week it was announced by Bebe Rexha that she'd been nominated for an MTV VMA for her song which she teamed up with Faithless with, called New Religion, that came out earlier on this year. Well, she's back with a new track, latest one from her album, and it is our Future Hit this week. We think it's going to do quite well when it enters into the chart. We'd love to know your thoughts. I'll tell you about our socials shortly. Our Future Hit this week then, Bebe Rexha, David Guetta and Sad Girls.
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Bebe Rexha and David Guetta, Sad Girls, our future this week on Airplay 4. 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Right, we continue with the countdown then. At this week's 34, 10 weeks of the charts, down 4 for The Script, Man in the Arena.

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0: 40. 40 down to Olivia Rodrigo, The Cure, Grace Abrams, Hit the Walls, down 11 at 39. 38, Falling 9, Maisie Peters and Julia Michaels, Kingmaker, Alex Warren, Passenger, down 2 at 37. 36, Non-Mover, Holly Humberstone, White Noise, Somber Potential, down 4 at 35. 34, Falling 4, The Script, Man in the Arena, Lady Gaga and Doechii, Runway, down 6 at 33. 32, new entry, Rolling Stones, Jealous Lover, and DJ London Time, up 3 with Star Talk, Stardust at 31. Two climbers, 7 fallers and 1 new entry in the next 10 songs, 30 this week. It's down 6 for Take That and Sweet July.
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30 this week, down 6, take that, and Sweet July on Airplay 40. 29 is our next new entry, making their debuts into the charts. Charlie Gere and someone who was last spotted in Bridgerton, believe it or not. Simone Ashley, this is So Good, new entry at 29 on Airplay 40 this week.

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0: 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Hello, I'm Spencer James. This is the countdown of the songs that you've been listening to over the last 7 days, compiled using station airplay from this radio station and hundreds of radio stations all around the world. 28 this week. It's down 3 for Shaggy and Robin Thicke, looking lovely.
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It's been in the charts 5 weeks and it falls 6 places at 27. Noah Kahan and Doors. This is Spencer James and the top 40 songs played on radio stations all around the world. It's Airplay 40. We're playing you the top 40 songs in full as well. Big question is who's going to be number one this week. We will find that out, of course, in just over an hour's time. But I can tell you this week's number 26. Song that's been in the charts for 6 weeks. It's a big, big, big fall of this week. Down 11 places. Gracie Abrams, Look at My Life.

0: Ooh.
1: It's been in the charts a whopping 12 weeks, and it falls two places. That is, now we're looking at sort of the data and stuff, and we're starting to look at some of the songs that have got what we call longevity in the chart. That is going to be one of those songs that if it carries on the current trajectory of it slowly working its way down the chart, it's going to end up in the end of the year charts as one of the biggest singles of the year, believe it or not. I cannot believe, I know it's August, we're already talking about the year end and the chart of 2026. Really, we're already there, we're having that discussion. We've got to slow down a little bit. There we are though, 25, Fish and Tones tonight, Favour on Airplay 40. This week's 24 is the latest single to come from Lola Young. I really like this. She's got a new one out, by the way, in a couple of weeks' time. We're going to see how that does. We expect it to do pretty well on Airplay 40 when it comes into the charts. 7 weeks in the charts, down 7 from Down Here.

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they've announced a new album. They've announced a tour, which of course just come to the end of their residency at the Sphere in Vegas. U2, Street of Dreams, 23 on this week's Airplay 40 chart. Not bad going for a band who've been around for, well, goodness me, over nearly 50 years. So we'd love to know your thoughts on the chart this week. Who do you reckon is going to be at the top of the countdown this week? We'd love to know who you think should top it this week. Get us involved on our socials and have your say. You can find us on facebook.com/airplay40, Instagram and Threads, we're on Airplay 40 chart, and also on Blue Sky Social, search for Airplay 40 on there too. Maybe you're a big fan of Charlie XCX and thinking she should be topping the chart. I have bad news if you are thinking that, because her latest

0: It was a new entry in last week's chart, and it climbs one place at 21. Shania Twain and Josh Homme and Faded Blue Jeans. This is Airplay 40, the top 40 songs played on radio stations all around the world, and we are playing you all 40 of them right here on this week's Airplay 40 chart. Stand by then. The top 20, I know, halfway through, goodness me, is on the way for you next.
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0: Let's count down from 30 to 20. 30 this week, down 6, take that, Sweet July. Charlie Gere and Simone Ashley, So Good, new entry at 29, 28, falling 3, Shaggy and Robin Thicke, Looking Lovely. Doors from Noah Kahan, down 6, 27, 26, falling 11, Gracie Abrams, Look at My Life, and Fisher and Tones and I Favour, falls 2 at 25. 24, down 7, Nola Young from Down Here, Street of Dreams from U2, falls 4 at 23. 22, up 4, Charlie XCX and Wink Wink, and Shania Twain and Josh Homme, Faded Blue Jeans, 2 weeks in the charts, up 1, at this week's 21 this week. So the halfway point of this week's chart, 20 songs in the bag, 20 songs still to play. What is going to be coming up in the next 20 songs? Well, on the way in the next 10 songs, I can tell you, 3 climbers, 5 fallers, 1 new entry, 1 non-mover. And that non-mover can be found at this week's number 20. Been in the chart 6 weeks. Role Model, High Hopes 3000, this week's
2: 20.

She is in the middle of her world tour at the minute. Ariana Grande at 19 and Hate That I Made You Love Me. This week's 19, as I was saying, down 7 places, 8 weeks in the charts for her on Airplay 40. This is the top 40 songs played on radio stations all around the world. 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Maybe you are a big fan of Madonna. She, of course, is having a bit of a resurgence. She's just celebrated her birthday this week, hasn't she, by taking over a small Greek island for a party and a half. Sounds good, doesn't it? How the other half live. Madonna, then, Danza Taria. It's down 5. This week's number 18 on Airplay 40.

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second single in the chart this week from The Script. 3 weeks in the charts and climbing one place. The Script, the crowd was singing Wonderwall. This week's number 17 on Airplay 40. Hello, this is Spencer James. And the top 40 songs played on radio stations all around the world. 60 minutes time, we will have certainly a clear idea of who is in the top two or top three, and we'll probably have a good idea of who is this week's number one as well. We'll see Sienna Spirit make it the second week at the top of the chart, or are we going to have a brand new number one still? We've got quite a few new entries to play, three new entries still to play, in fact. That's from Somba, Ellie Goulding and Olivia Rodrigo. But where are they going to be on the chart? We will find out in due course here on Airplay 40. Although I can tell you at 16 this week, it is our next new entry. Ellie Goulding and Ravers, 16 on this week's Airplay 40 charts.

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3: 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We're counting down those songs in full. This is Spencer James with you. We're going to find out what is number one in the next 60 minutes. 14 this week, 3 weeks in the charts, down 6 for Sam Smith and My Guy.
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spinning the charts 3 weeks and it's down two places. Luke Combs, Rethink Some Things at 13 on Airplay 40. 12 this week, debut single into the charts, climbing 4 3 weeks of the countdown for Amble and the Sweet.

0: It was a new entry on last week's chart, and it climbs three. Everyone and Lady Blackbirds, and we're going to dance. This is the countdown of the top 40 songs played on radio stations all around the world, including the station you're listening to right now. Hi, this is Spencer James, and this is this week's Airplay 40 Countdown. Stand by then. Top 10 is next.
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0: Let's count down 20 to 10 then. 20, Non-Mover, Role Model, High Hopes 3000. Ariana Grande, Hate That Made You Love Me, is down 7. 19. 18, Falling 5, Madonna, Dancer to Rhea, and the script crowd were singing Wonderwall's up 1 at 17. New entry, Ellie Goulding, Ravers, and Harry Styles, Pops, at down 5 at 15. 14, Falling 6, Sam Smith, My Guy, Rethink Some Things by Luke Combs, down 2 at 13. 12, up 4, Amble, The Swell, and Everyone and Lady Blackbird were going to dance up 3 at this week's 11. 5 fallers, 2 new entries, 3 non-movers in the next 10 songs. What is going to be where? Well, 10 this week, it's down 3. 11 weeks in the charts for Zara Larsson and Shakira and Eurosummer.
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0: Seven.

It falls two places last week's highest entry into the chart, Beyonce and Morning Dew and Donk at 7. Before we have a look at the rest of this week's chart, let's have a look at a song that is due to chart next week. This is a big contender for the top of the chart. Hugel, MAL Angel, Ultranate, This Is Moving to the Sun.

we think that's going to go top three next week. Could that go number one next week? We'll find out, of course, on next week's chart. Let us know what you think of that. Could that be a future number one? You can get involved in the show via our Facebook page, facebook.com/airplay40. That is the place to go if you want to send us a message or get involved in the show on Facebook. Right, we continue with the chart then. At six, it's down four for Steli Lefty and Boston. On a

it falls one place, nine weeks to the charts. Taylor Swift, Formula Number One with I Knew It, I Knew You from Toy Story. It is Spencer James with you here. This is Airplay 40, and we've still got two new entries to play. Well, at four this week, as we're now inside the top five, it's Olivia Rodrigo, Honey Bee, a new entry at four on Airplay 40. So I guess.

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3: Into the top three we go on this week's Airplay 40 chart. One new entry still to play. I can tell you now, that new entry is not at number three. It is, however, at three, a non-mover. 4 weeks in the charts for Teddy Swims and Break Up in Reverse.
1: Three.

0: Teddy Swims and Break Up in Reverse at 3 on this week's Airplay 40 chart. We've still got one new entry to play. So is that new entry at 2 or at 1? Let's find out, shall we? 2 on Airplay 40. It's our highest new entry from Somber. My Body Isn't Ready.
1: 2.

0: can tell you it was a real, real close run thing at the top of the chart for 2 and 1 this week. Somber, My Body Isn't Ready. Highest entry this week's number 2. What's the number 1? We'll find out next.
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0: 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Olivia Rodrigo and The Cure. Grace Abrams Hit the Wall falls 11 at 39. 38, down 9. Macy Peters and Julia Michaels, Kingmaker. Alex Warren, Passengers, down 2 at 37. 36, Non-Mover, Holly Humberstone, White Noise and Somber. Potentials, down 4 at 35. 34, Falling for the Script, Man in the Arena and Lady Gaga and Don't Shoot Runways, down 6 at 33. 32, new entry, Rolling Stones, Jealous Lover and DJ London Time, Star Talk, Stardust is up 3 at 31. 30 down 6, Take That, Sweet July, and Charlie G and Simone Ashley, So Good, to new entry at 29. 28, it's down 3, Shaggy and Robin Thicke, Looking Lovely, and Noah Kahan, Doors, fall 6 at 27. 26, down 11, Gracie Abrams, Look at My Life, and Fisher and Tone Tonight Favours, down a couple at 25. 24, down 7, Lowly Young from Down Here, and U2, Street of Dreams, down 4 at 23. 22, Climbing 4, Charlie XCX, Wink Wink, and Shania Twain, Joss Homme, Faded Blue Jeans, up 1 at 21. 20, Non-Mover, Role Model, High Hopes 3000, Hate You Made You Love Me from Ariana Grande, down 7 at 19. 18, Falling 5, Madonna, Dancer Taria, The Script, Crowd Singing Wonderwalls, up 1 at 17. 16, new entry, Ellie Goulding, Ravers, Harry Styles, Pops, down 5 at 15. 14, Falling 6, Sam Smith, My Guy, and Luke Holmes, Rethink Some Things, down 2 at 13. 12, Climbing 4, Amble, The Swell, and Everyone and Lady Blackbird, We're Gonna Dance, Climbing 3, this week's number 11.
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0: Down to A-Lock and Jennifer Lopez, Everything's Fine.
2: 7.
0: Down a couple, Beyonce and Morning Dew. You're making me feel that young
2: love inside. 6.
0: Falling 4, Stella Lefty and Boston. Going, but don't wanna go
2: back in. 5.
0: Down 1, Taylor Swift, I Knew It, I Knew You.
2: 4.
0: New entry, Olivia Rodrigo, Honeybee. Oh,
2: 3.
0: Non-Mover, Teddy Swims, Break Up in Reverse. Break
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0: Highest entry, Somber, My Body Isn't Ready. So she's done it then. She's made it another week at the top of the chart. Sienna Spiro's latest single makes it 2 weeks as the most played song on radio stations all around the world. Number 1 on Airplay 40, it's Material Lover.

0: big question is, will she make it a third week at the top of the Airplay 40 chart, or are we going to have a brand new number one on next week's chart? 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Airplay
1: 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Next week's contenders.
0: She does face some big competition on next week's Airplay 40 chart. Find your entries into the countdown. They include this song that is absolutely ripping up the dance floors at the moment. Hugel, Email Angel and Ultranate, Moving to the Sun. They'll be next week's number one.

0: So we'll be at the top of the chart on next week's Airplay 40. Well, make sure you join me this time next week as we count down the top 40 songs, see where these songs go, and see who will be topping next week's countdown.
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2: It's Dance Time in Texas with DJ Mike, a weekly show featuring the top Texas rendered songs packing the dance floors all over Texas. 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And now to the countdown. Starting off this week's countdown, it's Josh Abbott with a special birthday gift to his wife, Taylor. It's a heartfelt celebration of their life together and Josh's way of letting her know that he's still her biggest fan. This week's number 10 from the Josh Abbott Band,